0: Parker.
1: That's not that invited on IFM. We serve you all through the day because we care about every second you spend with us. That's why we make sure never to go off air. 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

Thank God for another beautiful Wednesday, today the 13th day in the month of May, year 2026. On behalf of staff and management of Adaba 88.9 FM, we say thank you so much for taking your time to join us today. It's another beautiful day to try again and push forward. Thank you. Welcome to the world. Here are some of the programs we'll be bringing your way today. At the top of the hour 6, we'll bring you Adaba News at Dawn, followed immediately by the Yoruba translation. Our first commercial outing today at half past 6. At 7, we'll bring you Today for Niger. At 8 a.m., we'll bring you Sport Connect. At half past 8, it'll be time for another batch of commercials. At noon, we bring you News Beats. Frank Talk follows at 3 minutes downside 12. At half past 12, we bring you Women Matters. 1 p.m. will be time for another batch of commercials. All you need to do is to keep your dial locked on this frequency. One after another, we'll bring the programs to your doorsteps. My name is Olajumoke on Motor Show. Once again, on behalf of staff and management of Adaba 88.9 FM, we'll welcome you to our world and we'll say good morning. Ekaro ekujumo hajirebi lendi se ojo kete tala ninu osu karun odun 2026 lokan olase ati odudari le se Adaba is his banana FM ni aki kabo sori to gun safewa fun ojo ni awon so loko joko ni ati la kale fun igbadun yin ohun te ni lo lati se ni wipe ke ma ikuru le se Adaba is 88.9 FM. 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
3: emi
2: lo rire mu Lord, where you have failed, you will fail no more. Where you have failed, you will fail no more. Where you have failed, you will fail no more. One for many as you are doing.
3: I give your tongue up.
2: Belu or long. Timba that is so.
3: I want to speak.
2: Kema dimu.
3: In
2: kan kanu. Se pare ole ka.
3: That you cannot do.
2: Toja pa anu ne kabosu. Ole ti o lori ogon resubu.
3: It can put down your arch enemy.
2: The great God. We put down your great enemies. Ben, first time I said, David, we were
3: Goliath.
2: Alone, Lani Moni.
3: I have a good
2: God. So, Rentio Bajia,
3: if you will suffer,
2: Tony Bombe,
3: and
2: Nick Bea Nuru,
3: it is go and look for someone that can be
2: Nico Colu.
3: I'm not attacking.
2: When people carry mercy of God, if you fight them, you have already failed before you start.
3: Before you start,
2: you have
3: failed.
2: Mamba binu. Any ruanu alone. 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
3: won
2: ayayayaya oh my god ori pe kiko lati to dodo David owo oluwa ti gbokuta lowo
3: David
2: 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The strong Pharaoh.
3: Ah,
2: the oppressors.
3: Pharaoh.
2: Oh my God. The tormentor.
3: Pharaoh.
2: Aso kun le gbe lo. Olorun lo mo ijiya to fit awon
3: ta.
2: O ti Goliath.
3: E push Goliath.
2: To fi subu.
3: O ti ni fe.
2: E die na fi be ori e.
3: O
2: fun tin je so lu. For the Moida,
3: he took Saul.
2: Olamba David,
3: he was riding that
2: glory anubaja. Saul with the parai.
3: But Saul keeps himself attached.
2: You don't hear what I
3: say.
2: Abo Mantinja
3: anu. I don't know what's
2: coming. Mokpe Wali.
3: I call him to house.
2: Anu Fong. Anu Fong. In love with Jack Beto, but he missed Paderi.
3: That's why he can be missing.
2: Yara Bekuta.
3: That's in Abekuta.
2: Boma Dodo in Lenny.
3: This day.
2: Ni Okpako.
3: At Okpako.
2: Adigbe.
3: Adigbe.
2: What you thought you can see, but never last.
3: Oh, yeah, that's it.
2: But I want you to
3: the church needs to
2: do that.
3: All those in
2: the
3: God
2: of more for any oil.
3: We must give you your own mind.
2: God of more,
3: I must come and lay hands on
2: you.
3: So once you
2: see, you are right, Badon.
3: In Badon,
2: I go concern.
3: It's 1 p.m.
2: Everybody,
3: I go
2: meta.
3: Let us by
2: 3 p.m.
3: or 4 p.m.
2: 2 hours ni ma lo.
3: I spent 2 hours.
2: Taba ti n pari.
3: What you feeling from there?
2: Kere kere.
3: Straight away.
2: O di so.
3: We are going for victory.
2: Ni Evans Playground.
3: Evans Playground.
2: Ni Oyinbo.
3: At Oyinbo.
2: Ebute Meta.
3: Ebute Meta.
2: Ati Yaba.
3: And Yaba.
2: Center Iloa.
3: It's a central place.
2: Ma sule loni.
3: Don't sleep at home tonight.
2: O ma pe won mi o.
3: No matter shaking you.
2: O de logo.
3: And you carry glory.
2: O jo ri lo.
3: They don't let you use it.
2: Elekefa
3: ni. Number 7, number 6.
2: Gbogbo to logo.
3: They carry glory.
2: Anu lo tan logo.
3: It is better that we shine the light of your glory.
2: O le da se fun re.
3: You cannot fit on yourself.
2: O da ke ma continue lola. Oro n gbenu mi. Maladaba. E wonu anu
3: la.
2: E wonu anu. Bolu adua kan legba.
3: One more prayer question.
2: Tori kan merin ni ti yan wonu anu.
3: The first is that put it to
2: best. Number 1.
3: Akoko.
2: Relationship with God.
3: Ibasepe Olorun.
2: When you close with God.
3: O ba su Olorun pe ki
2: ba ki. O ti so ma anu.
3: You are close to best.
2: Elekeji.
3: Igeji.
2: To ba le bere fun anu.
3: Ifo ni you can ask for best.
2: Eh?
3: Ifo ni you can ask.
2: Gbati me wi pe. Jesus.
3: Jesus.
2: Oma David.
3: Son of David.
2: Sir.
3: Have mercy on me.
2: Aisa.
3: Oh.
2: Adava lekeji. O pariwo lekeji.
3: He shouted the first time.
2: Lo bi oru meta.
3: That's why I have 3 nights.
2: Ni Evans Playground.
3: At Evans Playground.
2: Oru anu eni.
3: Today night.
2: Oru ola Thursday.
3: Tomorrow Thursday.
2: Tori ni aro la.
3: Because by February.
2: Ikorodu la ma wa.
3: Ikorodu is hospital.
2: Oh. Asi wa lori mata.
3: That's not that issue.
2: To ba ma pe gbogbo nkan mefa ti mo so.
3: You know that the 6 days that
2: this. Ikan kan nbe.
3: Any of them concerned.
2: Ikorodu la aro la.
3: Ikorodu tomorrow morning.
2: Awon eyan si n bo n soru.
3: People are sticking up for video.
2: Lati korodu la
3: leyin.
2: Aba to pari
3: 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When we finish.
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3: la. We will march down together.
2: Si akaso lori Boston.
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3: Heaven of mercy.
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2: 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Ko de ti mo. 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Anu fa wa. On to ma se.
3: Do
2: don't fear anu. 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Ben, sir. Iru eto tan se. 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Ko de lo Psalm 51.
3: Pray with Psalm 51.
2: Psalm 113. Pelu Psalm 20.
3: Psalm 51.
2: Psalm 113.
3: 113.
2: And 20.
3: Psalm 20.
2: Oluwa to ge.
3: E
2: fa anu yin aye mi na pa. Se se yi o.
3: Do this assignment.
2: To let me ojo anu.
3: But today of mercy.
2: Money can law.
3: I must go.
2: Nenu special offering.
3: It's a special offering.
2: Gbogbo
3: eyan. For everybody.
2: To gba gbo nu anu.
3: That will believe in mercy.
2: Oh my God.
3: E
2: de ri anu gba. E si ri anu gba. Won ma friend church account.
3: We give the church account.
2: Pastor.
3: Sir.
2: Fun wa ni account number fe san ore anu le ni gbogbo wa.
3: The account it.
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3: Three blessings are going to happen to your body.
2: Fisi aha e.
3: Anoint your tongue.
2: Fisi ori e.
3: Anoint your head.
2: Fisi owe
3: me. Anoint your tongue.
2: Wa pase.
3: Then decree.
2: Mo wa be anu lona.
3: I enter under blessing today.
2: Ibi o de ni celestial.
3: I know nothing which will happen to me.
2: Abodaju lori
3: amu. I have protection over
2: me. In the name of Jesus.
3: Amen.
2: Ibadan gbera nle
3: o. Ibadan Lagos ma.
2: Lagos state.
3: Eko.
2: Isoro ale.
3: Meet you tonight.
2: Abami ni o. Masu le o.
3: Don't sleep at home.
2: Masu le o.
3: Don't sleep at home please.
2: Yo si da fun.
3: Gbogbo
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3: Don't take ko fagba.
2: Ni ana.
3: Yesterday.
2: E ma gbagbe.
3: Don't forget.
2: Gbogbo to ba ri.
3: I know you see.
2: So fun pe.
3: Confidently.
2: Ma.

0: morning, dear listener. You are welcome once again to Ashivas University's prayer time. My name is Reverend Canon Bayode Oladimeji. Presenting with me is my brother in Christ, Dr. Taiwo Adenego.
1: Good morning, listener. Today's inspirational talk is titled, Live Your Vision. Having a vision for your life gives you passion, motivation, direction, and purpose. Vision simplifies decision-making. Anything that moves you closer to your vision gets a green light. Everything else should be approached with caution. Vision brings what's important to the surface and weeds out anything that stands in your way. Without vision, good things will keep you from achieving great things. People without a clear vision are easily distracted. They have a tendency to drift aimlessly from one thing to another. Endeavor to have spiritual, relational, financial, and moral compasses, which will prevent you from making decisions that can rob you of your dreams.
0: Today, we are praying for staff of the library department at Ashivas University. The Bible says in 1 Thessalonians chapter 4, verse 11, make it your ambition to lead a quiet life, to mind your own business, and to walk with your hands, just as we told you, so that your daily life may win the respect of outsiders, and so that you will not be dependent on anybody. Let us pray. Our Lord and our God, we thank you for all the library staff of Ashivas University. Thank you, Lord, for the librarian. We are grateful to you, Lord, for the cooperation and unity of purpose that exists among the staff. Thank you, O Lord, for their diligence and commitment. Father, we pray for good health, wisdom from above for all library staff as they continue to work diligently to take the library department of Ashivas University to a new height. O Lord, we pray that you will endow them with all it takes to serve as exemplary leaders and motivators who will encourage students to use the library effectively and efficiently. Our God, we pray that the commitment and integrity of staff will lead to tremendous progress in the academic pursuit of both staff and students of Ashivas University. We pray for God's protection over them as they travel far and wide to enhance the capacity and quality of the university library. All this we ask in the name of your Son, Jesus Christ, our Lord. Amen.
2: Warm greetings from Ashivas University, Owo, a private university with distinction. 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At Ashivas University, we honestly impart knowledge on our students and pursue all we do with a sense of integrity, thereby preparing our students for the position of a higher task, that of being the future hope and leaders of the society. Our mission to be the best university is very clear and achievable. With a very high sense of responsibility, we know we're on course. We appreciate all our parents and the government, the press and the society at large for your support. And we assure you that, by the grace of God, we shall achieve greatness and you'll be very proud of us. Ashivas University. Knowledge, integrity, and leadership. Ashivas University. Knowledge, integrity, and leadership.
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0: Good morning. I'm Olajumoke on Motor Show with Arab News and Dawn in the news. Nigeria is set to host CAF Awards ceremony. Federal government calls for more German investment amid economic reforms. National Assembly begins review of data protection law.
1: This is the news.
0: President Bola Ahmed Tinubu was approved Nigeria's hosting of the 48th CAF Ordinary General Assembly at the 2026 CAF Awards ceremony. The approval was confirmed in a statement by the Nigeria Football Federation's Director of Communications, Ademola Olajire. Olajire said the president gave the approval during the Africa Forward Summit held in Nairobi, Kenya. He noted that Tinubu made the decision after meeting with CAF President Dr. Patrice Motsepe and other senior football officials. The statement added that the approval reflects growing confidence in Nigeria's capacity to host a major continental sporting event. Olajire said the 48th CAF General Assembly is scheduled for October and will bring together football administrators from across Africa. The federal government has said Nigeria has the potential to build one of the strongest fiscal systems in the world if ongoing tax reforms are fully implemented and sustained. This was stated at the 28th Annual Tax Conference of the Chartered Institute of Taxation of Nigeria, CITN, where government officials and experts called for a modern, transparent and investment-friendly tax system to drive economic growth. Minister of Finance and Coordinating Minister of the Economy, Taiwo Oyedele, said the reforms are aimed at correcting long-standing weaknesses in Nigeria's tax administration. He said current revenue levels are insufficient to meet the country's development needs, stressing that the global economic challenges have made tax reform unavoidable. Oyedele noted that the reforms are designed to simplify the tax system, improve fairness, reduce distortions, encourage investment, and strengthen voluntary compliance. He added that Nigeria is working with states to harmonize taxes, reduce multiple taxation, and make the system more transparent through digital processes and reduced human interference. The federal government has called on German

0: Subsidy removal, foreign exchange liberation, and improved revenue mobilization have started yielding positive results, including increased revenue, stronger reserves, and improved market confidence. The federal government is in advanced negotiations with the World Bank for a fresh $1.2 billion loan aimed at supporting economic reforms and job creation. The loan is expected to support infrastructure development, improve access to electricity and digital services, strengthen trade and agriculture, and expand credit access for small businesses. The development comes amid concerns over delays in loan approvals and disbursement by the World Bank. Accountant General of the Federation, Dr. Samsudeen Ogunjimi, recently warned that Nigeria may reject loan facilities if approval processes exceed 6 months. 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After the break, National Assembly begins review of data protection law. Details in a moment. Please stay with us.
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0: 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Now to the rest of the bulletin. The National Assembly has begun steps to review the National Data Protection Act 2023 in response to rising cyber threat and rapid advances in artificial intelligence, AI. Senate Committee Chairman on ICT and Cybersecurity, Afolabi Salisu, disclosed this in Abuja while fielding questions from newsmen. Salisu said emerging technologies, including AI and global cybercrime conventions, have made it necessary to strengthen Nigeria's data protection framework. He noted that lawmakers must improve their understanding of data governance to legislate effectively in the digital space. The lawmakers said proper data protection is key to attracting foreign investment and safeguarding Nigeria's digital sovereignty. The Ondo State Police Command has arrested a suspected armed robber in Akure and recovered a locally made pistol from him. A statement by the command spokesperson, Abayomi Jimoh, identifies the suspect as Idowu Babafemi. He was arrested during a patrol operation in the Onimalu area after intelligence reports linked him to robbery.

0: activities. A search on the suspect led to the recovery of locally made pistol concealed in his possession. The statement says investigations are ongoing, while the suspect will be charged to court after the investigation. It assures residents of the command's commitment to fighting crime across Ondo State. Odo youth of Odo community in Akariakoko have this stance to grow from news making the rounds that it is not in tandem with the good works of the senator representing Ondo North Senatorial District, Jide Ikmeshagba. Odo youth leader Olabinjo Tahiru emphasized that the youths are not part of any other group represented by Olufunso Abimbola, said to be speaking on their behalf. Tahiru noted that peaceful coexistence being enjoyed remains a priority of the resident community. Odo youth added that the senator Jide Ikmeshagba has been a good representative of Ondo North Senatorial District and has facilitated indelible dividends of democracy to the area through his numerous impactful empowerment initiatives. They call on both young and old of Odo community to support the effort of Senator Jide Ikmeshagba. The governorship candidate of the Alliance People's Movement, APM, in the June 20 governorship election, Joseph Anifowoshi, has stepped down from the race and declared support for Governor Biodun Oyebanje's re-election bid. Anifowoshi announced his decision during Governor Oyebanje's campaign tour across the Ifeludun and Ekiti Southwest local government areas. He explained that his decision to withdraw from the contest was influenced by the governor's shared prosperity agenda, which is said has positively impacted residents across the state. The APM candidate, who was accompanied by party leaders and his running mate, noted that Oyebanje's first term demonstrated a strong commitment to the development of Ekiti State, adding that the governor deserved another term in office.
1: And as you look at Bawa administration, the last 1,433 days that he has spent as a governor, he has been able to mobilize other former governors to cooperate with him. It is a divine arrangement. There is true of Ekiti State. Then too, if you look at his employment and other things he has done, he is all inclusive. Which means it's a divine arrangement, it's God sent. He has the capacity, he has the competency, and he has what we call the commitment to make Ekiti great.
0: Governor Oyebanje, while addressing supporters during the tour, urged the resident not to relent in their support or entertain fears over his second term ambition. He assured them that his second tenure would surpass the achievements recorded during his first term, particularly in the areas of development, unity, and peace building. The governor also pledged to run an issue-based campaign devoid of violence or political scandals, promising to continue using the mandate entrusted in him to improve the lives of Ekiti people.
2: The president that we are not ingrate. A statement to tell the president that we appreciate what he's doing for us. A statement to tell the president that, look, Mr. President, we are just testing the macro poll. On January, we are going to give you 800,000.
0: Also speaking, the Senate leader and senator representing Ekiti's Central Senatorial District, Opoyemi Bamdele, described the visit as more of a thank you rally than a campaign tour. Expressed confidence that a second term for Governor Oyebanje would bring more dividends to the state, especially in the areas of education, road infrastructure, human capital development, and peace building. To end at Ebenezer at dawn, a recap of the top stories. President Bola Ahmed Tinubu was approved to Nigeria's hosting of the 48th CAF Ordinary General Assembly at the 2026 CAF Award Ceremony. The federal government has called on German investors and businesses to expand their investment in Nigeria, saying ongoing economic reforms under President Bola Ahmed Tinubu have created new opportunities across key sectors. We brought to you that the National Assembly has begun steps to review the National Data Protection Act 2023 in response to rising cyber threat and rapid advances in artificial intelligence, AI. That's at Ebenezer at dawn, as edited by Ayola Fatokun. I'm Olajumoke Omotosho saying good morning and thanks for listening.

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1: odo
2: I'm Joseph Olamjewa
3: omo lora ba
2: omo ba da
3: wa wa
2: mo se ko enaye
3: ka roye na ju
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0: Dr. Richard Awonusika
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12: imolu oja wa o
13: imolu oja tete bo
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3: Country people, una good morning. How body? Long time no see. This one our newspaper story on top of Adaba 88.9 FM Akure. My own name is Patience Olusegun. This morning for newspaper story, I get the Nation newspaper Punch Day Vanguard Day. And from front page this morning, with a hear say pre-primary screening tension the mountain as APC panel don't disqualify over 150 aspirants. What did they cause the disqualification now? Me no, but I go just now later. As we hear say, Dangote exports over 1 billion liter fuel amid U.S.-Iran tension. Now some people come here say, Makinde don't join. If he join 2027 presidential race on Thursday, that's on our tomorrow. We never know, but we go know tomorrow. NDC don't say in presidential form now 60 million naira. Bere, and now the 29th of May, now in the primaries go to Shelley. On top Anambra election, with the say Anambra don't clear security advisor on top sexual misconduct allegations. Tori plenty the yakpa this morning, but may we go to the market small and they come back.
4: Is it okay to make fun of our tooth gap? Let's have a talk.

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2: Warm greetings from Achievers University, Owo, a private university with distinction. Achievers University's motto is knowledge, integrity, and leadership. At Achievers University, we have diligently pursued its objectives with a clear understanding of its implication. At Achievers University, we honestly impart knowledge on our students and pursue all we do with a sense of integrity.

Country people, now welcome back. We dey hear say the pre-primary screening for APC don't talk say they don't disqualify 150 aspirants. What did they cause this the disqualification? Nine people never know, but we hear say some people, as I read this news, so they never know say their name. They among the aspirants when they don't disqualify. Oh, they see they get petitions, protests, legal threats, and accusations of imposition. Not they trail the ongoing screening of aspirants by the ruling All Progressives Congress across several states ahead of the 2027 general election. The matter long, would they say that they expose widely cracks within the party over the use of consensus arrangements and the disqualification of aspirants. Would they say aggrieved aspirants for states like Taraba, Kano, Jigawa, Anambra, Benue, Kogi, Kaduna, Ebonyi, Rivers, and Plateau, that they mobilize petitions upon petitions and possible legal challenges over the outcome of the party screening exercise. The screening exercise form, now they form part of the APC nationwide process, where we say they want to reduce the number of aspirants ahead of the party primaries. We go to Shele. However, the exercise don't already they generate controversy for some state with a disqualified aspirant where they expect to seek redress through appeal committee. For some state, protests don't begin the shell where we say some party stakeholders don't they want members say if now one impose candidates. Say if it trigger the faction or anti-party activities and if it deepen internal divisions ahead of the primary. The matter long. You won't check out, you won't read down. Maybe they enter punch will come out today. From then, I mean they enter your as with the yes, your state governor should you mark it there. Tomorrow, if it formally announce it, country people. Say he won't declare presidential ambition for one rally where they talk say it go happen for Mapo Hall for Ibadan South local government. For your the event, the Tagam Unity Mega Rally Ibadan 2026, and with the years ago, they serve as official launch of market day anticipated. Like, you don't say whether or not they wait for her. So, if like, I say this guy, what contest? So, some days go do like say, what contest? Some days go do like say, no poop body. But last now, they said tomorrow, Nigerians go know whether true. Market day, what contest for president under PDP? I be no one contest. We not go remember say. Resignations upon resignations, neither he shall from political office holders for your state, especially those with the sick positions for 2027 election from PDP to APM. Shall be me the time I said the matter long. That one still long. Even I want to kind of hold it down. It is a punch will come out today. Another one now where they hurt with the yes, the Nigeria Democratic Congress NDC, that party where they hurt like that. Yesterday they released the schedule of the conduct of their primary election with where they thought say anybody where they get intention, I be the planner, say he won't contest presidential ticket under NDC, the new bride. Say that person he go pay 60 million naira. They no one know you want to see her. Their own be say you go pay the money. To secure their nomination and expression of interest form ahead of the 2027 general election, NDC National Chamu. Moses Cleopas, now they told this one for one statement where they give journalists yesterday for Abuja. Cleopas, they announced, say, the sales of form, say, go commence on May 13th. They are not today now. Say, now today they go begin to sell the form they give aspirants, and on the 18th of May, say, now the basic step to the internal electoral process ahead of the next general election. Englishmen, make a help, when I break it down. The party called the advice aspirants, say, if you not say, you won't contest under NDC, say they plan to attend screening exercise with their relevant credentials and supporting documents. Say, if na NEPA be you get, so maybe you bring her. If na WAEC, bring her. If na common entrance, anyone we shall get, say, na make you bring her, it'll screen you, whether you go fit her. The matter long, you won't check her, you won't read her, it is a punch, we come up today. From that, I mean, enter Anambra, where we say Anambra State Government don't conclude an investigation into allegations of sexual misconduct

when one human rights lawyer and public commentator, Professor Chidi Odinkalu, against the security advisor to the state governor, Ken Emekayi, where they talk say, ah, say now white lie. Say na lie. Say all those allegations against Ken, na lie you, Odinkalu, na he accused Emekayi of alleged sexual misconduct bordering on improper relationship with Mrs. Mercy Nwangu, will be saying na him be the wife of the detained native daughter. Yee! Chukwo, what did they call Akokuko Tiwaraki? They put Tiwaraki for prison. They can't talk, say the special advisor to Governor Soludo on security, say he won't begin to knock the woman at Pako. This lawyer now, where can be human rights lawyer, now so he can't talk, say, in the alleged jam. But now they can't talk, say they don't do investigation. They can't talk, say, no, you know, do one. Say they won't lie for your head. But, the last paragraph, we're going to hear say one press statement where they released yesterday, the media aid to the Anambra State Governor, Mazi Ejimofo Opara, now they talk say the fact finding committee where they constituted by the state government, don't probe the allegation, they don't submit their report, and they don't exonerate the security advisor. The matter log, you want to check out, you want it down. It there for us inside all the dailies, we come out today, sharply. Make a carry and go this one. As me, I carry on a rich day. Would they say one British Nigeria man, if I your idea, will be say it be the serve jail term for United Kingdom, where they thought say he kidnapped his own son, don't jackpack him off for the country after they mistakenly release him from prison. He jackpack go there. He can't jackpack him off for there. He jackpack there. For the resumption of the hearing on Monday, with the say court, can they tell the judge, say, I beg, go me no vessel. You see that guy will be released from prison. The guy don't jack by down. Whether I don't come back to Nigeria, I be enter Kenya. I be in Cameroon, you start enter. We don't know. But the UK government, they thought say for like this, they don't see the guy. The matter long, what he do, I take kidnapping son, everything. You want read out, you want check out. Go check punch where come out today. From there, me enter Ogun State. As with the SL Ogun State Police Command, don't confirm the kidnapping of three members of one family. What we say, they send a suspected gunman for Ikpojo Golden Estate, Okeri, for Ijebu Ode. Now, the matter for Shelley. The victims, now they kidnap around 7 p.m. on Monday when about 15 armed men enter the community. That one, they be like, say they plan them coming. No, be say they just waka jam them. They talk to person for police. For Ogun State, Oluseyi Babaseyi, now he can confirm the incident to journalists as they thought said the command don't activate tactical and intelligence operations to rescue the victims and apprehend the perpetrators. They speak plenty when you both there. What did they talk? We say they don't begin to find this family of three where suspected gunmen enter the community for Ijebu Ode area where they go kidnap them. 15 people enter, kidnap three people, just enter inside the house. Say, be like, say they plan them come. You want check out, you want it done. Nice side punch will come out today. Now, then, for Sia. And lastly, before we enter on a good morning, Meme, this morning, we hear say one more for Bosi Demli North for Anambra State. Don't set ablaze one building where they tell say one kidnapped medical doctor, Dr. Edwin Emegako, and four other victims. Say they rescued them. Say the police rescued them. Emegako, the medical director of Crown Multi Specialist Hospital from Kpo. Now yesterday they kidnap on the 7th of May and they come keep them for that building in and four others, but they don't rescue them now after they don't spend 3 days for captivity as they release the guy and I saw them here say, guys for the area come begin the event. Say, hey, for we area. Now gonna kidnap the kid for here. Before you know what they shell, they just put petrol, they put fire. Now so they burn the building. But the government also say they don't tell people, say they know they take loss in their hand. So in that case, say this guy, if you show face of Kwakoto, the matter long, you want to check out, you worry down. Now, inside punch, we come out today. Now, then, before see our country people, who time don't reach, what they talk about, what they solve for Nigeria. You know, so on top of this program, we always talk about matter where they solve, matter where concern me, matter where concern you, matter where concern the everybody at large. Before we dive into the matter with the alpha, I don't say you the reason. I say, what you want to talk about? I say, as special don't come, so what you go special want to talk about? Okay, what talk about? You know, say this season, if you know, when we start the program this morning, when are the reasons super story, first story, second story, third story, fourth story, what you? Are political stories now. Mm-hmm. Based on say this period, now political stories, they now political issues, they everywhere. And a lot of people get interest. Yes, now, with the formation of NDC,
ADC, the begin what they happen inside PDP and the APC, where they get some internal crisis. I know say you get interest, even though you know the contest, Shebi. Me no na. So this morning, when they talk about matter, we say it affect all the political parties. Not be saying I want political party, I've been a political party A, I've been a B. Now everybody want to talk about what if it the matter? INEC give all these political parties mandates. They give them ultimatum. Say, so time, oh, una go submit all una party register. You know, say with this, may they fit do direct primary or consensus, everybody, everything they happen. The first story when we read this morning, they talk about the ones where they happen for APC. As if you say, some state governors, they don't impose imposition, they call them consensus. According to the electoral reform, where they talk, say, now, if consensus there, where party members agree, no problem. It's a bad deal. But now, with the hear say some state governors, they impose, they call them consensus. That's one, another matter for another day. But the one we want to talk about this morning, now this direct primary issue, if you want to do direct primary, you must get party register. We'll be saying everybody, we'll be saying they be party members, where they want to participate for the direct primary. Their names must be inside the party register. INEC want to do fact finding, want to check them. How you want it to happen? I want it to be possible. All this matter, we got the reason, we got the talk, and you go shook my put. All of us go shook my boots. May we go sell market first. I dey come back. Me no come out.

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19: Country people, now welcome back. Now still in a good morning on top of the bite on NFM. Patient day here. And this morning we talk about INEC and political parties and their party register. The Independent National Electoral Commission mandates all political parties to submit their digital membership register to the commission at least 21 days before any primary. And the deadline for primary for political primary party primary for Niger na 30th of May. This directive now based on the Electoral Act of 2026 with the deadline for submission in preparation for the 2027 general election. The deadline say na May 10. Today na 13th. That was now Monday. Say they must submit their Now, Sunday supposed to be, but because Sunday na weekend, so they extend until the Monday. So maybe they submit their party register. And it must be digitalized. Now, we say, now carry A4 paper. I bet they go carry this long exercise book. Come say, na party register be this. They know they collect that one. Say, go, it must be digitalized. They go go online, check them. Another one be saying, the digital requirement, parties must submit their register in digital form along with hard copies. You know what I'm saying? As they put them for online, the A4 paper, the log, as they put it there online, the digital one, they will consider that and the paper, the hard copy one go still follow on. Soft copy, it go there. And the register must include names, photos, and national identification numbers for all members. Let's take, for instance, Party A get 1,000 members across Nigeria, across the 36 states of the Federation. All the members, their names go there. With their passport photograph, and their NIN. Now, the consequences of non-compliance, say you call the look and say, well, who be I neck? On top waiting. Failure to comply with the submission, as per the directive, say it will result to the disqualification of the political party from fielding candidates for the 2027 elections. As of today, will be Wednesday, will be 13th of May, INEC never announced, say, so party never submit their party register. We didn't wait INEC to announce. INEC never tell us anything. But the mandate and the ultimatum we they give them, say, so time you must submit it before 21 days before election. And as at 11th of May, it don't be 21 days before 30th of May, because all political parties must finish their primaries before 30th of May. You know, see, you don't do the math for inside house. Me no say, me the calculator, you the calculator. You they follow me, they go so. Now, what is the purpose? Why INEC talk say, because before now, before this Electoral Act of year 2026, INEC know they collect party register. Before they talk say, okay, direct primary, consensus, then they happen, or they do indirect primary, INEC know they collect party register. But now, they come, they talk say, they don't they collect her. Why? The move, according to INEC, is designed to ensure compliance with the 2026 Electoral Act to curb the use of fraudulent or irregular delegate lists. When we say it a cause gbege inside political party. You remember as they want the political party primaries, maybe 2 days to, even sometimes 1 hour to, you go want to enter the auditorium and say you won't go vote for your preferred candidate. I prefer aspirin, and they go bounce, say, they go check register, say, your name no dey there. You're going to look and say, see my party, see, I get party card now. Why my name no go dey there? My name dey there now. Begin go dey happen. So I need to say, in order to stop all this kind of thing, now the reason where they won't collect all these things, they go you go bring hard copy, you go bring soft copy. The question this morning, come be say, with all these political parties, NDC dey there, ADC dey there, PDP dey there, Ogonga APC dey there. You think say it could be possible for INEC to fact check all these names, to check all that with NINO, with all this NIN, with the data problem we can get for Nigeria? You think say all these things could be possible? Now, the matter we won't gather reason this morning before they go do all these things before 30th of May with all these political parties across the 36 states of the Federation.
7: Oh, now call us Chukwu out for the matter this morning. 0816251999. I beg, no yabo, no yabo anybody. As you see him, I beg, call us, tell us.
14: Hello.
19: Hello. Good morning.
14: Good morning.
19: My brother, what's your name? Wait for the callers.
14: This is Honorable Aye the Omoshegun.
19: Okay. Good morning.
14: Good morning. Idea behind all this thing is to sanitize our political system in Nigeria. To curb all these political politicians jumping from one thing to another. And it is possible because I like to put all these things on their DGR system and check those who are qualified and those who are not qualified. So to me, I think it's a very nice idea. So it will allow our political system to be up to date, to be okay. Not that you just jump from this. The moment this thing is with them, and from today now, nobody can say, I want to leave this party to another one. So I think this is a very good idea. Let's wait and see how it's going to work and allow our system to be okay. We want everything to be sanitized. Thank you. God bless Abara. God bless.
19: Thank you. At the moment, with the ESA, some political parties, they face challenges to meet the deadline due to need to get comprehensive digital register of all their members for the 36 states for Nigeria, leading to a scramble for the final days before the deadline. We never know, but INEC never come out to announce, say, so-so person, say, so-so political party, say they are this thing not
7: say
19: complete.
7: They don't meet up.
19: Yeah.
7: But another thing we'll be seeing plenty of people they raising up is say some states, some political parties for some states, and then say that some leaders then they inject names, they come out names, they pad names before this deadline. How you take before your states?
19: How I neck go fit take check all these kind of ones where they happen. They say some governors they don't turn themselves lodge over political party register for their states. Now then they put names. Even the real party members, they don't they come out their name, they substitute all those names with a roadside mechanic. Mechanics mean no vessel. Me know the yabuna. They substitute their names with people when we say they not be party members.
7: So loyalists.
19: They remove them. They put even people from their villages, they put their name. People will not even know what they go on for the political party. Now their names they enter inside the register. How I neck go tell no whether this person are true. Now so I be no supporter. I nine Godisha.
7: Hello, good morning.
20: Good morning.
7: Okay, your name now?
20: My name is Joma from Mole.
7: Okay, we hear you.
20: I want to greet that woman. They don't say we are hearing voice.
19: I greet you, my Oga. Good morning, sir.
20: Good morning, ma. How?
19: Body day.
20: Okay, thank God we hear you again.
19: Thank God, do.
20: God bless you. Well done.
19: Thank you.
7: Pale just call, greet you.
19: Pale, don't miss me.
7: May not no worry if 5 minutes may make it now. Could now go call and welcome her back.
21: Good morning.
7: Good morning, though.
21: Ah, Mr. Menke, how now?
7: Fine,
21: though. You been enjoying?
7: Before.
21: Balogun, I don't say, oh.
19: I greet you.
21: You're welcome.
19: Good morning.
21: If it's possible now, if they really mean them, possible. But if they don't mean them, no be possible. Make you enjoy yourself. Bye now.
19: Thank you.
7: Thank you. And I don't mean it by that.
19: It's not get waiting no possible. If really our electoral reform 2026 said they want really implement some all these things and manpower day, we go do all these things. If really they want to do the job, they will feel achieve them. But we hopefully they will feel achieve them. If saboteur has no day, when we say they go to say okay, then they exchange people name, but as they go, make with the watch. You the watch. Hello.
7: Good morning. Your name? 0816251991. I'm the studio number. Hello, good morning. Oh.
22: Good morning. This is Ade from Igbokoda.
7: We hear you.
22: The thing is it possible, but to make it more possible, make INEC, maybe extend the deadline.
7: Okay.
22: Right, it will be more possible.
19: Special,
22: I greet you.
19: I greet you, my brother.
22: You don't say.
19: Thank you.
22: Thank you very much.
19: What's
22: I greet you too.
19: What in Konde be say, if they extend them, that means the reform, what did they do? It not go work again because they must submit all these registers before 30th of May. Hello.
23: Good morning.
7: Good morning.
23: Ajana Kufu Amore.
19: Okay.
23: They said the long time knows.
19: I did my
23: own. I did say you don't jack power.
19: I did Adaba. Oh, no, they fail. How about they go transfer? Me day, yeah.
23: We thank God.
19: Mm-hmm.
23: Long life and prosperity.
19: Amen. Oh.
23: Now, well done for Nigeria.
19: Thank you.
23: God bless you.
7: Elga Janaku, you know, shook mouth for the matter. Thank you, too, for recognizing, say, or for observing, say, she just returned. 0816251991. Hello, good morning, though.
0: Hello, good morning.
7: Your name now?
0: Isa from Mare.
7: Oh, guys, Isa. Did they hear you?
0: I'm very grateful. I hear the voice of patient Olusegun.
1: Thank you.
0: Because I've been worried since that time when I went and I hear a number.
1: Thank you.
0: I'm very grateful. Long life and prosperity.
1: Amen.
0: You see, you know what is there? Our political people, they were deceiving us. They were deceiving. They're supposed to cooperate. The cooperation that is not there is causing all this one. If I thought they cooperate with the answer, all these things will not happen. That is the problem of Nigeria. So everybody is trying where we get his own pocket of money. That is it. Thank you.
1: Thank you very much. According to the reports, with the ASA, as of 2 days ago, political parties with the rush to meet the deadline, as we say, they don't fear because INEC don't say any party will not submit the register, they go disqualify their candidate. We're going to hear say political parties, they be say if you reach INEC office on Monday, it be like all Jaushele. As we say, the political parties, they rush to make sure say they submit their party register. As Kombi say, this May 30th, INEC thought they're not going to change them. Say, low, true, they be extend the deadline where they give political parties. But now, they're not going to extend them again, no. Say, any political party, we no meet up, make it do 2027 election. Bye-bye. Hello, Dede.
7: Hello, good morning, though.
2: Good morning.
7: Your name, now?
2: Good morning.
7: Good morning.
2: My name is Sunday Piccolo.
7: Oga Piccolo.
2: Yeah.
7: How are you, Moru, now?
2: Oludeo, I welcome back Patient Olusegun.
1: I greet you, Agapi Kolo.
2: May God open a new way for you.
1: Amen. Amen.
2: May God open a new way for you.
1: Amen.
7: Amen.
2: Thank you.
7: Agapi, they shook mouth.
1: Hello.
7: People, they wait for this moment. Hello, good morning, though.
3: Hello, Mike.
7: Oga Luis Ijola.
3: Hey, my brother. I say, oh.
7: Good morning, though.
3: Sister Olusegun, how are you there?
1: I greet you, my brother.
3: I miss you, too. It's been... The problem, when they discuss this pastor, same person won't submit a registration form. Let us forget about registration form. Let us talk about our flight. Our flight in this country, Nigeria. Good morning. Hello, Mike.
7: Oh God,
1: they hear you.
3: Thank you. Have a very wonderful day.
1: And you too. You know, say if they talk, say maybe we talk about our plights. When we talk about our plight, if we talk about our plight and we leave the things where we're supposed to do, by the time we finish talking about our plight, those things we're supposed to do, as we talk about our plight, we will come back to that. It will come be another plight. So make plight, no, maybe we will not get double plight. As we talk about our plight.
7: Make plight, no, they add up on two plight.
1: So as we talk about the plight, where would they face for Nigeria, the things we're supposed to do, we must do.
7: So that we're not going to get backlog of plights. Hello, good morning, though. Hello, good morning. Good morning.
24: Yeah.
7: I'm more from Owo.
24: God bless you, sir.
1: God bless you, Owo.
24: Yeah, my own take on this now, I am in Owo. I am only concerned of what is going on in Owo for now. So people are seeing themselves as lords.
1: For political parties, Abi?
24: Yes, now. They are seeing themselves that if you are not in support of the person they are supporting, they will flog you die.
1: Which of the political parties? Flog. As in flog.
24: They don't flog people for a war. They don't flog chairman, okay. They don't flog
1: former
24: chairman.
1: Wait. Omo, as in flog with cane, they will carry cane, begin the flog.
24: They go arrest some bad boys, go carry the person for his house, flog them. Ask Nugget chairman, I will tell you, say they flog or will not get chairman.
7: Now picking be.
24: So people got a fear now to come out now. Because the people where they do that kind of thing, you know they are camp. Now while like this.
7: Why did they cause the flogging?
24: Because they you know support their camp, you know support the person who they support now.
1: The aspirants.
24: Yes. people are telling me that on that day I will keep my card though. If they don't give money, my take my house, when they carry that card, my card they go, I'll give them my see my house, they get jail. Imagine that they don't create that fear now for people mind. And we have aspirants who are vibrant that people are ready to work for and support. But because of the fear now, the fear of pain is the beginning of staying at your arm, at your home.
7: For war.
24: So me, I will talk my own. I will update you now as it later you. Happens. I will update for Mary.
19: Me trust you, but the grace of God will be next week, Wednesday. Update
24: good day. I will. If they don't carry, if they don't hear my voice, maybe they don't carry me. Or they don't carry me.
19: Nobody go carry. As they talk, so everybody they hear. Even Commissioner for Police for those they hear. Everybody they hear.
24: I get my own candidate. I get my own. I will come out, cast my vote. If I don't cast my vote, they flog me. I will let you know. No wala.
19: Yeah. You don't say as you talk, so you don't be able to go and jab for their neck. If anything is soft, they don't know say Omo don't talk.
24: Sharp.
19: You know say you know say things they
7: soft. Omo say then they flog for
19: like the carry cane. They flog a whole man. Say full grown man. Say because he don't support one particular person. Now they say some people ready to release their party card. Me they answer and say which political party he no mention her.
7: He mention no.
19: Okay, he mention.
7: He mention. He say APC.
19: Okay, APC for Owo. Okay, the party chairman for Ondo State. Oga Akala Wole. All these allegations against APC. APC Owo. I want make una help us do investigation. Say now true. They flog una party members. Oga Akala Wole. For our local government, they said they even flog our not get chairman for our war. So they go in house, carry can begin the flog them.
7: Oh wow.
19: I mean, what if us not get an APC? What will be the correlation?
7: Not get an associate of APC.
19: Na branch na.
7: 0816251999. Hello, good morning. Oh.
4: Hello, good morning.
7: Your name na.
4: King of Boys from Warren.
19: Hey, bye. How you doing?
4: Hey, appreciate. Hey. I hear your voice, man.
19: I appreciate you for the call, though. You do well.
4: God will bless you.
19: Amen.
4: You see, all this is the way I need to lay down. If they can follow it, come back to Bomba. You welcome to a lot, man. King of Boys from Warren. Mike, make a note, I don't salute you.
7: No, I greet you.
4: Amen.
19: You know, thank you, Epa.
4: Better for you.
19: Amen.
4: Amen.
19: You know, say a lot of times, why come like say people don't believe in this process again. Say a lot of times, if they don't talk, say they won't do all these things, they don't go do them. But we don't advance. As a nation, we don't advance for our electoral process. We don't advance as at 2023 general election. All these kind of things, no day. 2026 electoral reform, and I bring all these things come forward. And we believe, say, with all these things, as people they chook and put, say, difference go there. Me not all say the difference go be 100% for this time, for this 2027 election. But me believe, say, at least we go see difference, like, okay, maybe 60%. I be how many percent you want return? Hello.
7: Hello, good morning.
5: Hello.
7: Good morning.
5: Mike.
7: Oga.
5: Yeah, I do Lou from Igbokoda. You see, with your money talk, I won't disapprove and I lie because APC is a noble party. They hear me so. APC, no, they know they feel they matter to members like that. Choice day now, individual choice is day now. Waiting that nugget shall away then say we almost say then flood do na another thing. You know they
19: what's it be the thing where you do?
5: You say what it be the thing where you do? I know, but you say another thing.
19: And maybe that you get the information if you won't give us, maybe that information where Omo give us, you say not force. Say what did the nugget chairman do now that thing? So make on the ask what did he do so that we get that information. People when they listen to us.
5: Why Omo not give the details? Why not
19: he don't give us your details? You can't say no be so. So if you can't tell me say no be so, you can't tell me another thing he do. Make on the answer, waiting be the thing where he do.
7: Because we know they there.
19: We know they.
7: And we know no.
19: I won't give us your own information. You won't give us another side of the story. You won't tell us now.
5: The thing now falsehood against APC. Okay. And a falsehood. You don't tell where I know more where they always canter
22: where they always counter within government and the APC they do.
7: Okay.
19: So you
7: where
19: know,
7: you did?
19: You know more person I said from
7: You can't know more for war.
19: From Ilaje?
22: We know the year our voice for radio.
19: Oh, okay, for radio, you always listen to for radio, say they always do against government.
22: For this, our Dabai FM, you never say, you don't say no.
19: No, you don't say.
7: So the matter what they discuss, you know, shook mouth, or now only your more matter, you won't reason.
22: No, the thing you say, I don't want to say, make INEC, made a extend the deadline. Made a extend the deadline. And
7: yeah. Thank you.
19: That extension will work, but
7: before 8 knock, Omo go call back. Me, I too sure say Omo go call back. I too sure.
19: They said now first information carrier. I said that it don't work. I said don't say no. I'm making the reason. I said from Iboko that to war. Because if you won't come from Iboko, that enter war in a day before you go back to Iboko, that now you go don't come. But they can't say no for radio. Say na radio for no. So that one day. A lot of people will be saying you never see face to face, but you know them through their work, maybe on radio and social media. Hello there.
6: Hello, good morning.
19: Good morning.
6: I be Comrade Dele Akaribo Wede Yan from Ondo City.
19: Comrade Afana.
6: My sister, let me first of all appreciate the good work you are doing there.
19: Thank you.
6: I pray the Lord will renew your strength.
19: Amen.
6: As regards extension, INEC has the power to extend, and if they extend, I think the better for us in this part of the world. Then about what Omar say, that some people were being beaten up in Owo. I think if that happened, we have the law enforcement agencies. Has they reported such an ugly development to the law enforcement agent? If they have not, they are advised to do so. Good morning.
19: Good morning, comrade. Thank you. Hello there. Good morning.
7: Hello, good morning.
8: Good morning.
19: Good morning.
8: This is Austin Oni from Ishua Koko.
19: Okay, we'll
8: hear you,
19: Austin.
8: Yeah, thank you. Appreciate it, welcome.
19: Thank you.
8: Yeah, thank you. You see, to sanitize our political climate in Nigeria, I always advocate and I do suggest that let's bring their salary and their monument. Let's bring it down, it's too high. Even if they consume too much. Now it's affecting our economy. And then they introduce death penalty for this corrupt these officials or those who are the economy of power.
7: Okay.
8: So when they do that, so many people do it. That is the time we can get good people to rule this country. So thank you.
19: Augustine, me no gonna know the angle where you carry your reaction.
7: The angle where you go,
19: It probably said that it did different from everything we discussed. But me know what they talk, like the money where they think they buy the form. Okay, that one another issue for another day. But this one we talk about, when they talk about INEC registration, INEC, when they talk say parties must bring their register. Hello.
9: Hello, good morning.
19: Good morning.
9: This is Latunji calling from Ondo.
19: Ondo town.
9: See, Auntie Patient, you are welcome.
19: I greet you, my brother. Thank you.
9: Oga, too, I greet you. Good morning.
7: I hear you, Oga.
9: Yes, sir. The issue is this. If INEC should extend until December, people that are not serious will not be serious. You should understand that. That's as far as that. But concerning what that man from Odigo said about Omo, and what Oga from Ondo said, that they should go and report to police. Is there any ugly thing that a politician would do that police is not aware before they do it? Which police it will report to? If they just kill you, just leave the situation so that you will not collect more kill. Let the man just relocate for now, because they will continue beating him. It's politics. A man told me that even killing is allowed in politics, as biting is part of fighting. So that is just it. I need to not extend anything. But to December, they will not still be serious. God bless you. Good morning.
19: But thank you very much. Good morning, my brother. The other talk say make we stop the practice politics of bitterness. How person go to talk say to kill a part of politics? How you go carry cane as alleged? Carry cane go to beat full grown man because he no support a political.
7: Aspirants.
19: Aspirants. all these things from beating. Imagine see this person wake up and say, make that person relocate, come off from your house. Family man, make come off for her because of a political party. You know the reason now? Hello there, there.
7: Yeah, we do. They beat former APC chairman.
19: What they beat on knock for grand? They use in bomb bomb knock grand. Hello.
7: I can't yes, we happen that day.
10: Hello.
7: Hello. Hello. Good morning, no.
10: Good morning. Hello, sir.
19: Your name and where you call us from?
10: I'm calling from Ekpoma, Edo State.
19: Hey, I'm why but yeah, yeah.
10: Adia
7: meme, only give up. No start that in here. Hey, hello, hello. Me na no start now.
10: Okay, I don't hear.
7: Me na no just start now.
10: I see pay. You don't say what now, I don't hear from you.
19: I don't come, I don't hear.
10: Well, the one when not down more talk, not be like they talk. Me, when I talk to you, so now Moses is my name, they come from Ekpoma. They beat me. When they do senator president, when we do senator election for years, they say I don't support their party.
19: For Ekpoma there?
10: Yes. Any chance, the one when that man they talk, just now say, oh, God, say, just they talk, say, no. All those ones my life.
19: Which political party beat you for Ekpoma?
10: APC.
7: Which party you did?
10: I did PDP that time.
19: Okay, now APC can't beat you that time when you did PDP.
10: Yes.
7: Okay. Which party you come there now?
10: I see the PDP. I never promote. Okay. I not cross.
19: Now the APC come flog you that time based on say you no support their candidate. Okay.
10: They beat me. They beat me. Not be small. Now me they beat. Two of us. Now they beat for this appalling unit.
19: Oh wow.
10: Hey, yes.
7: Ogamos is may I ask you one question before you go ahead?
10: Ask me.
7: Beating they part of politics.
10: Sir?
7: Beating so they part of politics.
10: Beating not supposed to be.
19: Not supposed to.
7: But it be like say it now, be you agree, say it.
10: I agree now. Because I wait put to me, not if you know I put to me, I know what talking.
19: Yes, you know what talking, my brother. You do well. Thank you for your call, eh? Agamos.
10: Yeah, thank you.
19: This is the half no. Anyway,
7: they never beat you before.
19: If they beat for public domain. If they talk say they beat for, person not go fit deny her because they beat through former party chairman for Ondo State APC.
7: They beat her
19: till tomorrow. They don't know who beat her. Hello.
11: Hello, good morning.
19: Good morning.
11: I'm Chris calling from Super.
7: We did hear you.
11: Hello, good patient.
19: My brother.
11: Obuka.
19: Obulu.
11: Before.
19: Amen.
7: We go end this program.
11: Not in jealous, I beg.
7: We go end this program now.
11: Not in jail. We don't miss this woman too much.
7: Well,
11: okay. Thank God now. That my way they attack or most from Ibokoda. Not be this country day when a service senator say anybody who join APC his sins are forgiven. Not be this country day. We always say they have for this country. Where go the side political party for this program? If you want to talk about no campaign for any party, I want to plead with you. Not the vex people. Okay. That go then that of whether they postpone or they not postpone or more, now what they go do, now they go do. You don't need to waste time. Thank you.
19: Thank you. We will see pick two more calls before we come out on top of the show this morning. Time of day. Hello, there.
12: Good morning, my people.
19: Good morning, my brother.
12: My chief Omabudu from Akura.
19: Okay, chief, we hear you.
12: Uh-huh. You're welcome.
19: Thank you, chief.
12: Mm-hmm. You see, all these things where they happen. So. Not the same and new team, according to some of the talkers. They don't they beat people, take it. That one, a normal one. Because we don't get better elders and reasonable people when you go join politics.
19: Hey, better people there waiting for politics. So
12: they're going to behave like rascals. No, we don't get leaders.
19: We not go agree, my brother. Chief, you're not chief now. We not agree, we not allow make those kind of utterances on top radio. Better people there for politics. Pastors there for politics. Reverend fathers there. So we know we talk say better people know there. And people will get correct character.
7: Characters and plenty.
19: They're plenty. we be politicians.
7: Hello, good morning.
19: Country.
13: Hello, good morning.
19: Good morning.
13: Who Dama where they are things or more? Now she could talk from Abure.
19: Okay.
13: That time where they are Dama where they are things or more. If you check out where if you be part of them, say where they beat politics, where they beat beat people for this kind of Nigeria politics. You will say person there were you deal with the power, you talk with your eye, no
19: see.
13: In the day, they talk within the half of our war. So if you check on where if you be part of them, where they will even beat people for a Bokoda too. So now so it be because as soon as you are with you deal with Bokoda, they talk with you, you know. Who knows what they have to the former chairman of it for a career or this year? Who no know? So on my own this is that do well, most of our level of politics. Good morning. I agree to you,
19: my brother. You know, do well, everybody.
7: He said, we'll do well, we'll change the pattern of the politics.
19: Everybody will call us on top of the show this morning. A lot of people call for the extension of a party submission of a party register. That will come the INEC hand. They're going to make announcements. And as they make the announcements, we're going to let them know. Thank you to everybody will call us where Shukman puts this morning. Especially, I thank everybody who reach out to me when I know they on air. People will call me. Ikujini from Yonson. Every day they send me text messages. I know if you mention names. Thank you to everybody. I appreciate all of you. And I love me, not going even not saying I love me rich like that. Thank you to everybody. And thank you to Michael Akitu today. When we say, now you hold the man too. When we not there, now only your day, yeah. They play both parts and they play and wear. Thank you to everybody for your support.
7: Nah, don't hear now.
19: So the next time, when we say next week, when will they meet on top of the show? May we do good. May we watch we back. All the very, very important. My name is Patience Olusegun. Una good morning.
7: I beg go. My name now Michael Akitu. I beg they avoid flogging. Oh.
19: Flogging is real.
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Welcome. This is Arabaichi Banana FM Akure. Sports Connect is the show. I'm Michael Akin today. A lot to talk about this morning. Okay, let's begin with cycling. Nigeria have clinched the total of 16 medals at the 2026 Confederation of African Cycling Power Track and Track African Championships in Abuja. Championship staged at the Moshood Abiola National Stadium Velodrome brought together elite cyclists from across the continent, including Egypt, Kenya, South Africa, Algeria, and host Nigeria. And after 2 days of competition, Nigeria lead the medals table with 9 gold, 5 silver, and 2 bronze medals, placing them ahead of several of Africa's traditional cycling powerhouses. Egypt sit in second place with 14 medals, while Kenya occupied third with 9. South Africa and Algeria completed top 5 in the standings. The strong performances by the Nigerian contingent have been greeted with enthusiasm from the home supporters at the Velodrome, with riders impressing in speed, endurance, and technical execution throughout the event. The competition has also drawn praise for the quality of facilities in Abuja.

straight to the tracks. This morning, Nigerian athletes made a bright start to their respective campaigns at a 2020 season. CAA African Senior Athletics Championships in Ghana qualifying for the next round of the track and field events. World record holder Tobi Amuzon eased into the final of the women's 100 meters hurdles after opening a season with a time of 12.82 seconds in the heats. It was her first hurdles race of the season. Amuzon was joined in the final by Janet Sunday, who made a debut at the African Championships and finished second in her heat, which was won by Ghanaian record holder Yvonne Britton. There was drama in the men's 100 meters as Fivo Ashe was initially disqualified before eventually progressing to the semifinals. Ashe was first disqualified for a first start but was reinstated after Nigeria lodged an appeal. He then clocked 10.55 seconds, placing 24th overall to qualify for today's men's 100 meters semifinal. Reigning National Sport Festival champion Chidera Ezeako also advanced to the semifinals after beating Ghana's fastest man Abdulrashid Saminu to win his heat 10.38 seconds. In the women's 100 meters, Rosemary Chukwuma led Nigeria's charge comfortably, booking a place in the semifinals with a time of 11.44 seconds in heat 2. Miracle is it. Chuku also qualified after winning a heat, while Tijeri Ugo finished third in a heat to secure qualification. Samson Nathaniel, Sikiru Adeyemi, and Esther Okon all advanced to the next round of the men's and women's 400 meters event. Nathaniel timed his race well in the men's 400 meters, edging ahead at the finish line to beat Uganda's Omuka Kenneth and Kenya's Musika Malungu. Adeyemi finished third in 400 meters heat to also qualify for the next round.

0: Well, if you just joining us, this is Adabai 80.9 FM Sports Connected, the show. Check your time. It's 8 minutes, downside eight. President Bola Tinubu has approved Nigeria's bid to hold the 2026 Confederation of African Football Awards as well as the 40th CAF Ordinary General Assembly. According to a statement released by the Nigerian Football Federation yesterday, the approval came during the ongoing African Football Summit in Nairobi, Kenya, following a meeting with Tinubu and CAF President Patrice Motsepe, Nigeria's Minister of Foreign Affairs Bianca Odumegwu-Ojukwu, NFF President Ibrahim Gusau, former NFF President and Special Advisor to the CAF President Amaju Pinnick, as well as CAF Acting General Secretary Samson Adamu, were all present at the meeting. The NFF confirmed that the 48th CAF Ordinary General Assembly will take place in October this year, bringing together top football administrators from across the continent, the Black Continent. The CAF Ordinary General Assembly traditionally brings together presidents of CAF's 54 member associations, representatives of 6 zonal unions, and senior football officials from across the continent. And the CAF Award ceremony remains Africa's football's flagship event, celebrating the continent's top performance in an atmosphere of glitz, glamour, and prestige. I go on a quick break. When I return, I'm straight to soccer.
1: Le fi run mi daru ara yi
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All right, so you're welcome back. We're moving ahead now. Talking football, and we'll begin with this one coming from Nigeria. I'm going straight to Abia State. Straight to the camp of Warriors, Abia Warriors. Nigerian Premier Football League side Abia Warriors have suspended technical advisor Imama Amakapabu and chief coach Bethe Oji over alleged acts of insubordination with former Super Eagles goalkeeper Ikechi Oromo. Immediately placed the temporary charge of the club. The decision was contained in an official letter dated May 11, 2020, signed by club chairman John Sam Obu. Obtained by journalists, the letter revealed that both coaches had been suspended from all football-related duties pending for the investigations. Abia Warriors have suspended Imama Amapakabu and Bethe Oji from all club activities with immediate effect over alleged acts of insubordination. Further disclosure, Ikechi Oromo had already been instructed to assume responsibility for the team alongside his backroom staff. And the suspension reportedly followed incidents during Abia Warriors FA Cup semi-final clash against Ahudi Yemen FC and their NPF home defeat to Kun Khalifa. Club management accused the coaching crew of disregarding directives and advice concerning team selection and tactical adjustment during both matches. According to the club, the alleged refusal to comply with the instructions contributed to disappointing defeat that brought the embarrassment to both club and Abia State. Abia Warriors also confirmed that investigations into the incident are ongoing, while the suspended officials have been instructed to cooperate fully with the investigative panel whenever invited. Ikechi Oromo, who enjoyed a distinguished career with the Super Eagles and previously worked with Nigeria's national team as a goalkeeping coach, now faces the task of stabilizing the club during a difficult period. The development comes at a crucial stage of the NPFL season with Abia Warriors hope of a return to continue as the competition ultimately ended. And their final game of the season against Warriors being a formality.

0: Super Falcons of Nigeria. Suffered another setback in their preparations. For the 2026 Women's Africa Cup of Nations, following Jamaica's withdrawal from their planned international friendly in the UK later this month. Nigeria and Jamaica were built to meet during the Super Falcons training camp scheduled to take place from May 23 to 28, with the Nigerian Football Federation using the opportunity to keep the squad active despite the absence of a FIFA international window. Jamaica's withdrawal has, however, ruined those plans, compounding the recent lack of friendlies that have affected the team's preparation for the 2026 WAFCON tournament, scheduled to be held in Morocco from July 26 to August 16, after being postponed from a Tunisia match kickoff day. Super Falcons are 10-time winners of the Continental Showpiece, claiming their 10th crown, the 3-2 comeback win over host Morocco last year. Since qualifying for the 2026 tournament last October, the team has regrouped only once, facing Cameroon in a two-legged friendly in Yaoundé. Lost the first leg 1-0 before responding to a 3-1 win in the second match. And aside from the task of defending their title, the 2026 WAFCON will also serve as qualifiers for the 2027 FIFA Women's World Cup, leaving players worried about the apparent lack of attention to women's football in Nigeria.
1: Here you go, dear.
2: Mom, you didn't add milk.
1: No need to. Taste it and see why.
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1: Is it milky?
2: Yes.
1: Is it creamy?
2: Yes.
1: That's Milo 3-in-1 milky and creamy for you. 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
2: I love it, Mommy.
3: Give your kids Milo 3-in-1 milky and creamy. 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

0: Right, quickly before I go, this is where I must straight to ensure the United Kingdom, Southampton beat Middlesbrough in extra time as St Mary's to book their spot in the Championship Player Final against Hull City on May 23. A dramatic semi-final tie, the build-up to which was dominated by spying allegations against Saints, was set to in the 116th minute of the second leg when Shio Charles' cross from the right wing crept in at the far post. After a goalless first leg, Riley McGree fired visitors Middlesbrough into the early lead, shooting first time from a central position and the box into the bottom corner. Stewart equalized for Saints just before the end of the first half, rising high from close range to another ball over the line. Southampton will face the Tigers at Wembley for a chance to win promotion to the Premier League alongside Coventry City and Ipswich Town. Earlier yesterday, a statement from Southampton confirmed that they had requested more time to conduct an internal review after they were charged with spying by Borough. In the United Kingdom, tensions between the sides were evident throughout and spilled over just before halftime when Southampton captain Taylor Howard, Bellis and Borough defender Luke Arling were soon exchanging words. Both managers were then spoken to by referee Andy Madley. After working out to host the atmosphere at St Mary's, Middlesbrough got off to a fan start and at this time capitalised on some early pressure to open the scoring, something they had failed to do in Saturday's first leg. Callum Britton zipped a low pass from the right to McGree, who guided the ball into the bottom left and corner. Stewart almost equalized with a volley that flew off target, but the striker managed to get his side back into the game just before the interval, heading home from close range after Ryan Manning lifted the ball to the back post. The sides could not be separated after 90 minutes, and Southampton looked the fresher team throughout the majority of extra time, finding the decisive goal just 4 minutes before the end. Charles swung what looked like a cross into the box and it missed a crowd of defenders running all the way through and into the back of the net at the far post. Borough pushed later on, even sending goalkeeper so Brian up for some set pieces. They were unable to breach the Southampton backline, who widely celebrated a full time when their place at Wembley was confirmed. From here, we say congratulations to Southampton qualifying for the playoff. And they already joined Ipswich Town, Coventry City. Who amongst them will pick the promotion tickets? We're monitoring situations in the United Kingdom and let's see. Time to go this morning. Thank you for listening. My name is Michael Akin today.
1: Sonia Tomato Sachet.
2: Yes, it's true. I love Sonia Tomato Sachet. 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Sonia Tomato Sachet makes meals delicious.

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1: Now be ye gege from First Mercy Hospital to our resident White House opposite Anglican Grammar School Ijare. We keep follows at St. Michael Anglican Church Hall Ayetoro Ijare. 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Internet follows at the church cemetery. Any is in the reception ni Anglican Grammar School feed Ijare. On your Sunday 17th ni Thanksgiving. 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
12: Gbogbo schools ni ko tete wa ma order for uniform container and sandals.
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20: This is to inform the general public that the Akinrin Educational Foundation wishes to announce the commencement of the 2026 edition of His Royal Majesty Oba Johnson Kolade Otitoju Akinrin of Ekinrinland annual inter-school debate and essay competition. 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Interested schools within the designated states are invited to register via www.akinrineducationfoundation.com. As from April 28, 2026. For further inquiries, call 0816-205-7574. Groundbreaking ceremony for Kogi and Ekiti states take place on May 11th and 13th respectively, while the grand finale holds on June 13th, 2026 during the Akinrin Day. Debate winners will take home high-end laptops and tablets for the runners-up plus significant scholarship support. For the essay category, a grand cash prize of 250,000 naira will be made available to the most outstanding essayist. Signed, Aribido David Jaioba, Coordinator, Akinrin Educational Foundation and Chairman Planning Committee, Akinrin Day 2026.
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0: or not by old day,
1: still by the kingdom.
0: Oh, what does a bed? I better go
1: to get there
0: by the four.
1: Oh, you go show
0: Yaba Pedopa.
1: I don't say the past
0: and you the Obadi,
1: not Catala,
0: Sukaro.
1: I don't you go by the
0: Taufe Cadiz.
1: You go me wow, wrong.
0: It about us there,
1: Dan and Ako,
0: Tioba,
1: Gubia,
0: Bago,
1: Vashemore,
0: Moria,
1: or the Joba
0: School,
1: or by the
0: Gometa, or
1: somebody Jojima,
0: Mashe,
1: and Lebe,
0: Lazioria,
1: oh,
0: Lana, I don't know.
1: I call
0: it, I got the doctor,
1: Lula,
0: your day,
1: Adi.
0: La lebe
1: kejisi
0: ondo station dre
1: o
0: obaile
1: si juma
0: aye
1: obaile
0: central mosque
1: la go kosan
0: ati dere
1: akose eto ise
0: edo pe lo johnson
1: anglican church
0: obaile
1: ago mewa oro

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4: Wednesday May 13
3: Iwosa Ofe
4: Ati Iranlowo Mu Anga Opo
3: Friday May 15
4: Iyawu
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4: Right
3: Ati
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3: Ijo Dara Waye
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3: Nu Anga Alalewa
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4: Sunday May 17
3: Nilulu Abata
4: Nato Monday
3: Tuesday May 19
4: Iti Jejo Ibile
3: Wednesday
4: Aranlulu
3: Oto
4: Agbele
3: Adedi Oja
4: Thursday
3: 21st May
4: Nilulu Abata
3: Ati Dijagidi Burawaye
4: Iwaga Oro
3: Epa
4: Otobo
3: Ati Ogunda
4: Rajade
3: Ni Ojo Yi
4: Friday
3: May 22
4: Ekine Rajade
3: Sunday May 24
4: Oh Ekine Rasokunri O
3: Awa Kafokbe
4: Ase Yisu Modon O
3: Eti Oma Ekukunre
4: Agolo Agbe Wao
3: Ashe
4: Aichi
3: Iti
4: Omo Suyi
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0: kade ki o pe lori
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2: I want Celestia Church of Christ, Supreme Cathedral Idore.
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2: Right, Reverend Prophet Gabriel Ben, your monkey, Gabriel.
3: I can that is not in you.
2: I paid it, I shall be out today.
3: Who's the Soroma? Oh, Lord, do you
2: mean?
3: Ujoko, 11th of May by 4 p.m.
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2: from there
3: o ti le re ni akure
2: eyeye o tu si ria kari pare
3: for line state
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4: 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benevolent he is through his various empowerment sunshine ka sanwo ile iwe awon Grammar, scholarship for students in different high institutions of learning, supporting and payment of hospital bill for many patients, sheti laptop, iwe kika, ati ohun elo ilewe ni kaso, o jibijibi, o rorun fun lati se, oruko a ma ro ni omo ba Aderosoye Fadola, ilu Femi Loye, fun ojo ola idore ifedore to gunrege, 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

0: My name is Dimeji Daniels, and I've been joined this morning by APC Chieftain Bodi Obanla. You're welcome on the program.
1: Good morning, moderator. Morning, Pulafondo State.
0: So this morning we'll be talking about the forthcoming primaries of the APC, and of course we'll talk about so many other issues, development in the polity as well. We'll talk about national issues, development in at the national level, but we'll begin with the primaries. So the primaries of your political party, that is All Progressive Congress, is coming up. For instance, the senatorial primaries will be coming up on Monday, May the 18th. The House of Representatives primaries will be coming up before then. But then, before the joined the purchase of forms, nomination, and all of that, we had a lot of things within your party in Ondo State. We had that the state governor, Lucky Aiyedatiwa, does not want some of the people in the National Assembly to return. In fact, I heard from some people that the governor purchased forms and was giving out forms, allegedly was giving out forms to some people. Is that true, that there are some people that the governor doesn't want to return? Does he have a bone to pick with anybody, the people at the National Assembly?
1: Thank you, moderator. I want to first wish Baba Fasharot happy birthday. Though it's belated, but at least I've not been able to be on air to wish him happy birthday. I'm seizing the opportunity to wish him happy birthday. And the bridge
0: was named after him.
1: Well, I have my reservations, but I appreciate Mr. Governor for doing that. My reservation is that his predecessor, Baba
0: Rotimi
1: Akeredolu, was the person who conceived that idea and started that bridge. In Ondo State today now, we have a bridge. It was Akeredolu that did it. The first governor.
0: That's the first flyover in Ondo State.
1: The first flyover in Ondo State.
0: This is the second one.
1: This is the second one. And it was conceived and done by Akeredolu. It's so sad. Well, let me just stop like that, because I think there must be something to honor that man. I don't know. But well, maybe the governor has anything to honor him with. I don't know. But that one, I think when it happened, though it's good, A person like Baba different Fashionty, if it's named after him, I'm okay with it. I have no grudges about it. But to me personally, my reservation about the way governor, our friend, has been treating this man called Akeredolu, the late Akeredolu, I don't even like it. You see, and I cannot but say my mind. I cannot but talk about it, because it baffles me. It embarrassed me.
0: What do you think he should have done?
1: At least that credit should be given to Baba to Akeredolu now. After all, the first bridge in Ondo State was done by this man, conceived and done by this man. The second bridge, specifically done by this man. At least, anybody that is close to the governor, should tell him to honor this man. Should further honor this man very well. At least, Ondo State people are watching. People are looking at this thing. I'm so baffled. I'm not happy with the situation. Please, Mr. Governor, this is the opportunity to tell Mr. Governor to please step up this thing and forget about the past. And do something normal. You see, I don't like it. So I will not dwell more on that one. I think I'm
0: now talking about treating the memory of late Akeredolu. Confirm this for me, because I know you're very close to the Minister of Interior. I've heard from the grapevine that when there were impeachment moves being made against Aiyedatiwa as the deputy governor, then when Akeredolu was ill, was battling with cancer, that they were, you know, that the Minister of Interior at that time helped to forestall that impeachment. Is there any truth to it?
1: Yes. It's for the stability of the party in Ondo State. That is the idea. Because when there was problem, the late Akeredolu was ill, and then there were moves to remove the governor. What came to my mind is that we need this thing at this time, that

0: preserve our party. We should not create problem in the state for peace and progress. That was why the minister came into the issue and make sure that he worked with the assembly, that the governor was on his feet. We did a lot of work. We did a lot. And the idea of the minister was not that he wanted Odumisu Ayedatiwa, but for the peace and progress of Ondo State and for stability of the party. That was why we make sure that he was not impeached. And the governor, the minister did a lot. Even today, I said it. If you go on social media, you see one of my videos there. The guy that was not giving ticket today, that the governor said he's doing consensus, that he pronounced, God will give me that guy. That's to interfere from Akoko North East local government. God will give him that ticket. But that guy was a rallying point for not impeaching Ayedatiwa. It was a rallying point. At two occasions, the governor tried to his house. He was ready to coordinate 11 House of Assembly members to make sure he was not impeached. Today now, the governor gave his ticket to another person. Even from Ikare, that is loaded already. He gave it neglecting our side, which is Swapo. I went on social media, I think you can see it there, I said it. It was so embarrassing when I saw that the governor decided on his own to deny that man, the man that helped him, the man that coordinated assembly people, for him not to be impeached. The man denied in his own consensus list. That is his own consensus list.
1: Because I'm aware the national secretary of the White says there will be direct primary.
0: There will be direct primary. Now, he did it. I was so baffled. So that is why when the issue of this bridge came, I was so embarrassed. I said, what is this state turning to? And who is advising Mr. Governor? Mr. Governor, I know him as a cool-headed person, calm person. I know him, I've worked with him for a little while. I don't know him like this.
1: Sorry to cut in. Still talking about the minister and the governor. Are they still charming? Are they still close? Because certain people have alleged that in some instances the governor has worked against the interest of the governor. And I remember there was a time this chief press secretary to the governor was seated where you are seated now, and I asked him whether Bumitu Jojo did help his boss at the time to ensure that he was not impeached. I was just saying he loved that a lot of people helped. Are they still very close? Are they still charming? And is it true that the governor now works against the interest of the minister?
0: The minister has no interest anywhere. The interest of the minister is the party and the rule of Ondo State. And as long as the governor is doing well, no problem. But if the governor is doing otherwise,
1: Is he doing well? Do you think he's doing well now?
0: If the minister is from Ondo North, and the minister is from he served us in Akoko North East North West for at least two terms. If the minister is that person, and you are picking a candidate from this place without telling the minister, it means there's something. He's fighting the minister now. He's fighting the minister. He's not seeing the minister as anybody. So, and as well, the minister, at least, what he's managing now is that, like he told us, what we find ourselves in those states is we are in we have a bull in China's shop. So, because we have to manage it because of the party. The minister is not so concerned about Ayedatiwa or his government. The minister is concerned about how to stabilize the party for Ashiwaju to win election and for the good people of those states to enjoy the party, the government. You see, you know, the federal government has its own program, the state has its own program. If the state government is lagging, then the federal government should complement, and the party itself should stabilize. That's the idea of the minister. Either the governor loves him or not, doesn't concern him, because he has been in this system for a long time. The minister is a politician. The governor happens to be a businessman, full businessman, came into politics and became deputy governor, then governor now, at least the minister is more grounded, is more grassrooted, is more politician, more experienced than the governor. That I know very well. Anybody that wants to say another thing should come and contribute to me here. You see, what happened is that the minister himself, what he needs now is for Asiwaju to have his second term. That's number one. Then for those people to enjoy dividend democracy through our party, imagine our party, which is APC. And APC, by the time APC is doing well, then minister will be okay. What he's trying to do now is that nobody should talk anything about what the governor is doing. We should just manage the party as it is. We should not rock the boat. We should not fight the governor, should not do anything. So that even if the governor is not doing well, we don't have to talk anything about it. We just have to leave him and let him do his own, because everybody has his own reign. Baba Adivaji was here, Agagu was here, Miko was here, Akechi was here. Now, Idatiwa, whatever he does today, there'll be history tomorrow. So we have entered it, and it remains less than three years to go. And what I want to tell Mr. Governor at this point is that it's only that he's missing it. Because the assembly, the House of Reps is talking about today, will not be used for him, because we are in politics today. This is a political period. This is a campaign period.
1: Why do you think the governor appears to be moving against many of the present members of the National Assembly?
0: No, it can be obvious of them being in Abuja now and him being on those states. Because
1: some people say it's because they are close to the minister. Is it true?
0: Well, I don't know of that. I don't know. Nobody can search his mind now. And the assembly people close to the minister too. The assembly members he left. Because after all, today now he has 10 that are returning. He made 16. And the 16 people close to the minister. If they say they are close to the minister, is this why he don't want to return them? Because they helped him. When he was to be governor, this who helped him to be governor. Both the House of Rep and the Assembly member, they helped him to be governor. But when he got there and felt that he wanted to replace all of them, left to him. What happened is that it's like the governor himself is not a politician. I'm very sorry to say this. It's like, doesn't know the party he is, APC, because they said direct primary. Before this time, during the Congress, we wouldn't have had any problem in Congress if there is consultation. A governor who is a leader of the party must consult. When you are leading, you must lead well. If you say you are a leader, you must show the attributes of a leader. You see, your leadership should show unity, peace and progress. But when a leader starts bringing problem, then there'll be problem. Now, during the time of Congress, it was not handled very well by the governor. Then there was crisis. People were killed. People are maimed, people are wounded in that period, and you know that period. As I'm speaking with you now, about four or five people are still in prison.
1: But a spokesperson say he does not know anything.
0: I'm talking to you as a politician, as a leader in Ondo State, as a stakeholder in Ondo State. I'm not talking like he's an aide or whatever.
1: You have your facts.
0: Any aide can come here and
1: you have your facts.
0: Yes, sir. Anybody that's looking for something from my
1: ear. So you're saying what happened at that time was sponsored
0: by the governor. The governor did everything. I said it on air. I said it in the Crest FM. I said it everywhere. I said it on social media that the governor is involved. And when you go to the investigation, the study report, the governor was involved. The governor was involved. The people took instruction from the governor. The NRCWU, they took instruction from the governor. And everybody, I said it at that time. I said it on air. I said it on social media. He was involved. Security report said it. He was involved. Yes. If he's not involved, as a governor, if your chairman was beaten, and secretariat, what is the best thing to do is to call the chairman. What is happening, Mr. Chairman? What's the problem? You can drive directly to the chairman's house and find out what is happening. If he's killed that day, what would have happened? Unfortunately, that same day, the governor had a meeting in that secretariat that same day. Who will not believe that the governor is involved? The governor orchestrated the whole thing now. People are killed in the Dori. People are maimed. People are wounded in the secretariat. The governor has not shown any element of sympathy for anybody. And you said he's not involved. He was involved. Now, today, another thing has come. He said primary election. The leader of the party is the leader of all of us. He's the father of the state. He's father of all of us. As a governor, he's the father of all the parties in the state. He's the father of our party. By convention, he's the leader of the party. Not by law. By convention, what you believe in our party, so I can take up the party, is by convention. Now, if he's the leader of the party, he cannot, you don't do politics like that. Put a list down and say you go, you will not go, you. I'm approving you in the open. Police don't that.
1: He did that in the open. He did that publicly.
0: Yeah, publicly. It's not done that way. That's why we have a party.
1: Is it true that I told Adelegbe at a gathering, maybe you know, I don't know where somebody told me he told Adelegbe publicly that he's not going back to the House of Reps?
0: You can say more than that. I don't know. I was not there. So people are there said it, but I was not there. Because I don't say what I don't know. Now, what happened is that even an attempt reading a list that these are the people he approved. It's not done that way. Politicians don't done that way. If you are a leader, you cannot cow us. You are not our God. We are in politics together. We are in a party together. We have every right to contest election. If you are contesting, if you want to do consensus, it is we that are contesting that to concede to somebody, not you. You cannot coerce us. Nobody can coerce anybody to you. The governor has no power to coerce us. He can only talk to us as his children. We are his children. If I take a form today, for those who took form, they have taken form about in the local government, some about five people who take form, about some local government, there are three, about 10 in the local government. Now, if you are a governor and leader of the party, you have to use a technique of getting your interest. What there's a technique as a politician being used as a leader, as a father of all. I am being subject.
1: So that nobody feels like a loser.
0: Yes, how can he's trying to create problem? The problem he created during the Congress is not repeating itself. How can a governor now start inviting all organs of the party, telling them to go and vote for the person in his list? He's not going to create a problem. In a local government where five people took form, you are now telling them to go and vote for somebody and coercing them, harassing them, telling them that if they don't do it, there are certain things you will do as a governor.
1: Let me get this. Let
0: he's
1: me get this.
0: Problem. He's looking for war.
1: One of the people who have gone on to purchase the nomination forms. Those who were not supposedly on the list of the governor put it on social media that there are threats against them, that there are threats from allegedly from the governor against those who have gone on to purchase their nomination forms. Is there any truth to that?
0: If there is no threat, it will not be really released now. He gathered people together, 7 o'clock on Monday, invited the assembly people. 10 o'clock, invited the local government chairman. Yesterday, invited SCDA chairman and members. Yes, that same yesterday, invited the chairman of local government, the secretary, and the ward chairman and secretary. Invited them to Akure to threaten them, to tell them that his list must be voted for. Those people in the list, that if they fail to vote for them, you see, is looking for trouble. Nobody, if I happen to purchase, I did not purchase from, because I'm not interested. If I purchase from my local government and the governor threatening like that, that'd be war. That'd be a problem. And I'm seeing war that is coming now on Friday. Because, for instance, in the local government, we have a lot of people collecting from, and you are not threatening the party ESCO. You are threatening your commissioners. You are threatening your local commissioner. You are threatening. I've not seen a governor like this before in my life. I've not seen a governor like this. A leader of the party. I've not seen a governor like this.
1: Now, since all
0: why should be threatening people?
1: Since all of this has started, especially with the Congress, with what happened during the Congress in Akure and in the Dori that you mentioned a while ago, and with what is happening, has there been a point that people, maybe by some of the members of your party or notable members of your party, reported to the National Secretariat of the party?
0: These things are in public domain now. Everybody is watching. Security agents are watching now. Police are watching. The SNC are watching now. They are listening to me. And they see what is in town. They see what he's doing. Security report have got to the National Secretariat and the government to see what the government is doing. He want to create, he want to bring war into the system now. Now, for instance, in my local government, he said they should vote for one assembly member. They should vote for the House of Rep there. We agreed that he said we should vote for assembly House of Rep. But under local government, if I'm a five people connected for they are your subject. There are people, they are from the party. This much ado about party, does it, I don't know anything about. You see, how can you as a governor dwell so much on party issues rather than the state the government has given to you? You are not governing well. You are not doing things that will impress on those people. You are just based in causing commotion, causing problem in the party. And the party is what people are looking at. Because our party is in government. If you are doing well, people will love our party. If you are not doing well, people will hate our party. That's why we said the way we find ourselves today is a bull in China shop now, today. Because if you don't manage the government very well, things will go bad. That's why the minister told us everybody must be calm. Everybody must just go on his own business. We should face our party. When he said we've gone and vote, this threat is given to these people can create problem. This threat. On Friday, they will vote for House of Rep. Yes, in our place will be smooth. But on 28th and on 18th, we will now see what will happen. On 28th and in our local government, we will now know. So, he cannot be in Elijah and be in Akoko North at the same time. He cannot be in Elijah and be in Akure at the same time. He's getting problem. How can the governor now turn the vote? He doesn't know how to manage this thing. You are not consulting people. You are not calling leaders of the party. As if it's on a loan. It's not done this way. These issues are not expected to be said on air. But he's not carrying us along. I shouldn't have come here to talk about the party. I shouldn't have come here to talk about our government. Because our government, if it's doing well, it's to our credit as a party. If it's not doing well, there's a problem. I shouldn't have come here to talk about it. Because it's not consulting. It's not getting people along. How can you, as a governor, as a leader of the party, as our father, now choose your list and say like 13 people to go and vote for them? Are you not creating a problem?
1: Has any of you tried to reason with the governor? Tried to reach out to him on these issues?
0: People have reached out to him now.
1: So what did he say?
0: Even the meeting he held, he said he has taken his decision.
1: Said his words were final.
0: Yes, he said the words is final that you can deliver.
1: Is that democratic in your party? Is that how you run your party?
0: It's not how that is why I told you, this way we found ourselves today, is a bull, like I continue to say since we have started. I say, it's a bull in China shop. We have to take it cool.
1: So that it does not destroy
0: the party. We don't want him to destroy our party. Because the way Mr. Governor is doing, he wants to destroy the party. The way he's going now, the security agents are listening to me now. The SS, the police, the army, they are listening now. The governor wants to destroy the party the way it's going now. How can you now call organ of party and start threatening them? For what now? People have taken form.
1: President Bola Ahmed Tinubu is the national leader of the party by convention.
0: Yes.
1: Has anybody tried to reach out to him from Mondo State?
0: They have reached out to him. And I know our father, the president of this nation, will take a decision. I know. With what is happening now, the minister and the leaders of the party, they've concluded that we have to take it cool because we don't know what the governor means with this kind of attitude. Because no, I've not seen a governor that behaved like this before. I've not seen a governor that handled issues like this before. He handled the Congress, it was in turmoil, even though because they begged the minister. We have taken the case to court and the court had not heard everything. But because of the state of our party, we kept cool and agreed with the terms. We did not go any further. If not, he had no ESCO. He had no ASCO. I mentioned we would have been chairman today. If we have to follow exactly what the governor is doing, we would have got to, because he had no form. They are no ESCO. They purchased bulk form. We purchased form for 7,141 people. I mean, all of them had their forms. But We agreed because of each other party. Today now, as we is now the same thing he did that time, he started again. As a founder, as a leader, at least I don't expect
1: you to. I also went to the National Secretariat of the party to purchase forms in bulk, and he was giving out the forms to his
0: That didn't give it to them. People have gone there to take their home because this is our party. This is our party. It's a party for everybody. It's not a party for the governor. The governor himself has no role in this thing. It is the party. It is the party. It's not the governor. The governor is. I don't know why he's doing this.
1: Have you heard about speculations that the governor may be contemplating another term in office, even though the constitution explicitly states that you cannot be sworn in more than twice, and the governor has been sworn in twice. For the first time, he was sworn in to complete the term of his lead boss, and then the election that he won, he was sworn in for a second time again. So have you had allegations that he may be contemplating a second term in office? Have you heard that?
0: I heard that before, but later I know he will have known now that he cannot contest second term. And maybe that is why he's doing this, to destroy our party. That's why I'm doing this, because no governor can be doing what he's doing now. Because you have to consult leaders, do everything. At least your party members, you have to create for unity within them, sue for peace. But he's not doing that. Instead, he's threatening. It means that he has the mind that he's not coming back again. I am very sure that he cannot spend a day after this time. I'm very sure of that. 100% sure.
1: Do you think he knows?
0: He knows that.
1: Do you think he knows
0: what he knows that. That's why
1: what he says.
0: He knows that. That's why he's behaving like this. Because I've not seen a person who will say he has chosen his list in a party, not your personal business, in a political party, where we all belong, where you have interests, I have interests.
1: Which is more about collaboration.
0: In that party, somebody will not shoot because the governor. He has no role in it. His role is to maintain peace and make sure he get atmosphere for unity among us. It is not to do what he's doing. Okay, if you say you have a list of 26 people, if you said it, and the party said everybody should take form. Okay, the party is supreme, but you are taking your own decision. That now you have taken, as a person who is the governor of the state, you have taken four forms of people, they must go and vote for another person. And you start threatening them because you have money, because you have position. Is that done? Is that democracy? It means he wants to destroy this party. It means he's not interested in coming back of Aswaju. He's not interested in coming back of Aswaju. I'm sure of that.
1: I watched him launch the renewed Hope ambassadors. The governor of Imo State was there. We all saw that. So you think all that is
0: politics? In politics now, you judge by action now. You judge anybody by action, not by what he says. By his action, you judge him. It's not by what he says.
1: So you think his actions?
0: He also has spoken that he doesn't want peace in this party. First in this Congress, there was Wahala. Now this one, there's problem. Why is the governor feeling that the National Assembly people who have worked and were voted for? They became House of Rep member. You now want to replace them. Why? You are not in their constituency. Your constituency, are you in my constituency? Do you want to know who did well in my constituency? You want to replace them because you have the opportunity. You are not the party. The party gave the opportunity. Okay, go and collect for no consensus. Why should we draw no consensus? When the party says go for direct primary, now when there is direct primary now, you now call them and start threatening them that they must go for second, because that threat is consensus. That threat that's making to them is forcing them to do consensus. And the party says no. Why is it going against the party?
1: But it cannot be consensus if everybody does not agree to it.
0: Yes, now. What happened is that he's threatening them now, you know, that is direct primary. And he cannot be in Lajer and be in Akoko at the same time. Now, he's now calling them, threatening them with what he has. The discussion agents will be very careful now. Now, the party will be very careful with him, Governor Oladiwa, because of his stance now. If for instance, the party says no consensus. No consensus means that if there is consensus, every party that took form must agree and sign. Now they said no consensus. And you had already pronounced consensus. Now what he's now saying that, since the party that they said direct primary now, he now started coercing people.
1: At some point, let me ask you, at some point the governor said, did say that his list, the list that you just referred to now, that some of those people are in office now, will only return, you know, on the basis of loyalty and some of these things. He did mention loyalty. Do you think that this
0: loyalty to who? To the party or to him?
1: Let me pose my question. The present members of the House of Assembly that you mentioned and the National Assembly, could it be that they were not loyal to the governor?
0: Loyal to the governor? How now? Did they stop him from working in Ondo State? Is voted for to work for us in Ondo State? What's he doing?
1: Maybe as the leader of the party,
0: maybe
1: expect loyalty from them.
0: Loyalty to do what?
1: Because some people have said many of these people are loyal to the minister instead of the governor.
0: Let him work and impress on those people now. Whether the minister will come to Ondo State again. Let him work and impress the people of Ondo State. You will not see minister here again. But because of the lapses, that's where the minister is complimenting. Now, today as we speak now, look at Ikare Agunga Road. It has been flagged off more than 1 year now. Nothing is happening there. You just see them doing nonsense there. Look at Joka Road. Look at Adofure Road here. It was done more than 1 year. On seriousness. All the things he's doing, let him use the money that is coming to the state, to develop the state. People will be happy with him. Not about politics. Not about party issues. Party issues does not concern him. For now, we have a party chairman, Ameshi, is there. Leave the team for him. Let him coordinate them. At times, I begin so worried that if we had allowed us to vote for Baba Lobito as the chairman, we would have coordinated the party more than this. I begin to wonder if Ameshi has anything to do in this party. Because Ameshi, for now, should have advised the governor, Mr. Governor, leave this thing for me. Let me coordinate it. It is important on experience. And you know, by now, I begin to feel somehow, if Papa Lobito had been around, he would have not allowed this kind of thing to happen. I don't know. Maybe the Ameshi that I know is not the Ameshi that is here now. Because I was trying to probably support Ameshi. If not, I don't know. Maybe I will make a mistake. We would have supported Lobito. Maybe Lobito would have done better. Because they will have invited, the governor is not the governor I know that is acting now. Maybe there's something that is wrong. Not the governor I know. But today now, look at what is happening. A governor, the party says, party is supreme. The party says, no consensus. You remain on consensus. You picked candidates for the consensus. The party now directed that you go for the direct primary. You started coercing people to go and work for your list, consensus list. You are creating problems. You are looking for problems with the party.
1: If you say this is not the Aiyedatiwa that you knew, which Aiyedatiwa did you know?
0: The Aiyedatiwa I know is calm.
1: Because I had confirmed for me that there was a time he would be the minister's house in Abuja, calm, gentle, and all of that.
0: He was very gentleman, very cool, calm.
1: At what point?
0: I would love him personally.
1: At what point did the problem start? Some people say maybe the governor had that Bumitoji Ojo maybe not see governorship ambition. That maybe that was what the reason, the cause of the problem. Is that true?
0: This borders on wisdom. If a person has an ambition for governor, you are the one to work to. You are a politician. You are the one to work towards that thing. You and Bumitoji Ojo, you are not enemies. You are very close persons. He assisted you to be governor. If he wants to be governor, and if he had the rumor, my brother, they said you have a vision for a governor, but I'm your brother, I will do my own before you do your own. It's just a kind of, it's these politics. Instead, he started a problem. He started by saying some youths are praising the minister. At that time I told him, this boy is a young boy, he's more on the streets than us. We are old. I told him, maybe listen to me now. I told him, I said, this guy is closer to the youth. He's in the street. We are not in the street. We are older than him. We are like his father. So get him closer to yourself. Because he doesn't have the ambition of being governor. I told him at that time. He told me. He said, they said he wants to be governor. I said, I am very close to him. In other state today, if they say somebody that is close to beat you, at least I think I'm as one of the closest people to beat you. He did not tell me he wanted to be governor. His ambition is to be foreign appointment. He want after this government, he wanted foreign appointment. Not even governor. He's not even thinking about governor. Now I told him at that time. I said, what occupies this guy's mind? This is a guy that has another background from us now. Mutu Odo has a very fantastic background. It's not like us, not like Kadir Atiwa. It's not myself. I told him, Bumido is different from you. He has been in the street taking care of the youth. The youth must actually praise him. They will not praise you. You are the governor today. They cannot come to you. They will go to Bumido Odo. They are closer to him. They are closer to him. They cannot be close to you. You are elderly. You are only in the government. Your ace can be fraternizing with the youth, not you. So that man is closer to the youth. Leave him alone with the youth. He refused. At the point, he said he has heard it. That okay, if assuming or without conceding that he wants to be governor, what is your problem? A governor that is just starting his 4 years. Why is he concerned about somebody that wants to take over in 2028? What is the problem? I told him at that time, you don't have to dwell on this kind of thing because it doesn't concern you. Face your governance. If any that's why he's doing well today, people can say you continue. Either there is law or no law. I understand now. It is law that cannot say you are not going. But you cannot fight for yourself. You can't be fighting for yourself. I told him, do well so that people will see you as a good governor. That's it. He has no record. He has no record that he has done so thing before. Bumi has a record of being in the House of Rep and performed very well. You are just entering. Bumi is now a minister and is performing. This track can tell you that people will fly into you. In any circumstance, either being a governor or not governor, people will drift to him because he's performing. He's doing well. He was in the House of Rep. He has contested election twice and won. He's more experienced. He's more on the street. Even as a businessman, he was on the street. As a politician, he was on the street. He's on the street. Now you as a person, you are just coming in as a gentleman, a businessman, who is calm, collected, then reserved. But Bumi is on the street, different from you. You must know how to coordinate this as a leader. Bring him to yourself. How can a governor in a state have city ministers? He has no meeting with no meeting of any kind with them. House Assembly, as of remember, 9. House of Senate, 3. He has not been able to at least coordinate them as a governor. You mean them people.
1: You are saying he's fighting all of them.
0: All of them. If you don't fight them, you want to replace all of them.
1: He's fighting all the 3 ministers. Even with Oyedele that was just appointed.
0: The energy he put in celebrating Oyedele. If he put 1/4 of the energy on BTO, those are better. All those things he did now is in vain. Because the man is not a politician.
1: It's a technocrat.
0: But he means it. You see that thing? You cannot put something or nothing. You cannot give what you don't have. That's the problem. The governor doesn't know exactly what to do. That's the point. If I'm a governor today, all these 3 people are my ingredients to make sure the government is okay. How do I need to give myself a problem? When I have 3 ministers, a lucky man. With 3 ministers. One is on finance, one is interior, one is youth. I'm lucky.
1: All of them are substantive ministers now.
0: Seriously, I'm lucky. The energy he put in celebrating Oyedele, too petty. The energy he put in celebrating Oyedele, our brother. Does he think Oyedele would listen to him and wouldn't listen to Bumi, his brother? He's celebrating his brother. I understand now. The energy he put in Tekrukat as a minister. If he put 1/4 on Bumi, does it better?
1: Do you still talk to Aida Tiwa? Are you still very close?
0: Yeah, I talk to him.
1: From time to time?
0: I called him and he used to call me. That's it.
1: What do you discuss? Do you discuss all these things with him personally?
0: He's my brother. As my friend.
1: Have you raised all these issues with him? That's what I'm asking.
0: If you ask for me now, he will tell you now because I used to talk about it. Anytime I talk with him. In all sincerity, I used to talk about what he's doing. Excuse me. In the judiciary, what are you doing about it? That was when he told me he's going to commission it after he 1 year in office. I didn't see it. I talked about the project, Akunga project. I just talked about everything. I talked about Adofure. I was talking about the roads, the left or done. That road itself, when it was all done, I talked to him about it. I am more concerned about what he's doing. I want that editor to perform. I want to do well so that people will praise our party, people will honor him. At the moment you are not doing well, people will not respect you. The thing he carried that is called 18-0. 18-0 is not for him. 18-0 is for us. He did not come to my unit where it's called where

0: of the presidential ticket of NDC told us to southern Nigeria is self-defeating. What's your view about that? And what do you think the defection of Obi, I mean, the joint ticket, you know, Obi as presidential candidate and Kwankwaso as his running mate, and you know Kwankwaso is poor in Kano, what it has always been when it comes to votes. How do you think this is likely to affect your party in the 2027 presidential election?
1: Well, as a politician, I'm very happy with what is happening with the parties.
0: You think it's more in favor of your party than against your party?
1: No. When we talk about election, I don't want to talk about election, that Ashwaju will win or not, or party might win or not. I don't want to talk about that because definitely we'll win election.
0: So you are confident?
1: I'm very, very confident. Now, somebody was outside. They did everything to make sure he did not come to power. He's not in power. He's not Jonathan now. He's not in power. Somebody wants to remove him. Is it possible? All that is happening now.
0: When you say it's not Jonathan, what do you mean? How do you mean?
1: Jonathan was in power now. The first president to be ousted by opposition in Nigeria. Jonathan now. Nothing happened. Jonathan appointed people without even knowing them. I'm not talking about that one. That one has gone. It's not Jonathan. This is the person who knows his onions. This is the person who has experience. Who have been in the nation. Can you imagine? It's a person that is prepared to rule Nigeria. Achinubu has been planning to build Nigeria for a long time and he achieved it. Can you say a person that has his wife as a three-term
0: Senate.
1: Three-term is Senate. Okay. A person that has his own person, his wife, as a senator for 3 times consecutive time, will have senators that are colleagues all over the country. That person can easily be president too. A person can go to a senate for 3 times. There's no state that don't have a friend. That is a president too. A president that has his own daughter as general, is prepared. A person that has pushed his son into the street before this time. See him now. He's 3-1 as we speak today now. That is about him. About the party. The party that has, by the grace of God today, 32 plus S. Can you say 32 plus S make governors? Because plus S is that Labour Party is supporting him. Abga is supporting him. Accord is supporting him. He's 32 plus S. The only person that don't support him now is Sheikh Tinubu.
0: Makinde.
1: Yeah, Oyo. Because definitely Bala Muhammad will support. that is 32 plus S. So now, that person cannot even fear of anybody. But I'm very happy with what's happening politically now. Because the activity makes me happy. Obi that is moving from one party to the other. It's interesting. It makes politics okay. The drama you see in Atiku and Kwankwaso and all those people, they are dramas that they are the part of the grace of politics.
0: When people say that...
1: Join the drama.
0: When people say it shows desperation on the part of Obi moving from one party to another, three political parties within 6 months. What do you think?
1: Obi, you
0: think it is true?
1: I love Obi. Personally,
0: also,
1: I know Obi because Obi knew exactly what he wanted from the beginning. He wanted to be president. He's not saying that he believes in any ideology of any party. He said he wants to be president. He has something on his head to be president. And immediately Obi lost election. He has been in the news since today. It's not like Atiku who lost election and went to Dubai now. Obi is my, I love him. I appreciate him. But it's only that he has no strength to actually go for power in any election. But what he wants is that he has street capability, he's been loved by the young ones, and he wants to utilize it. And in fact, any plumber he goes to, they will vote for him. And since he lost something, he did not go and sleep one day. He's always in the news every day. That's the person I love. As a politician. It's interesting. I love him. That drama is very good. That does not mean you win it. But that kind of activity, I love it. He's serious with the one he wants. He wants to be president. That's what he's saying. Look at somebody like Shuhure. Shuhure wants to be president.

0: But the way he wants to be president is that he wants to be an activist to be president. That's what I know it is not possible. But it's in the news every time. Kwakwaso wants to lead every party he is. Yes, and the president. That is it. Atiku wants to win every primary. That is another thing. But Tinubu wants to be president and he wants to use a platform that is formidable to be president, and he did. When he was the president in 2007, he featured Atiku.
1: Then 2011 Ribadu.
0: 2011 Ribadu. Because he knew at that time that he's not prepared enough. That's the person that he prepared to be the president. That's the person that faced reality. That's a politician trained by Awolowo. That's a politician who has gone through all this school of politics. He has done everything to be president, but when it is all right, he will not go. When it was not right for him to be president, he refused to go to Senate.
1: Is that why he has not lost any election?
0: He can never lose because he's only planning. He's only planning. Now, he will plan very well and he will concede. He will sacrifice. He used to sacrifice. If you don't sacrifice, you cannot win.
1: Do you think that is what your governor is not getting right in Ondo State? Lucky Aida to her.
0: The governor, I think, I don't know what has changed him. But what I know is that his lack of experience. I'm very sorry to say this. He has no experience. He's more of a business person than politics. We are politicians. We have gone through people. Look at Bumitu Jojo, who has gone through Agagu, who's very close to Agagu, who was very close to Agagu at that time. Ujiyegu Agagu, a late sage, through Alasha Adura. Then, who was very close to Iroko? Who was very close to even Jagede that was in with Iroko? Who considered the election? We supported Jagede together. That was what I told the Akure people. When they said I'm not supporting Nagu, I said, I supported Jagede twice. It's an Akure. But unfortunately, he failed. So if I have opportunity of supporting my person, now nobody can talk. Now, he supported Jagede. At the end of the day, he worked with Akechi very well. This person has garnered so much experience. He has seen everything. He was in the House of Rep, performed very well, excellently well. A minister, performed very well. If he's brought to Ondo State, my brother, Ondo State will be London.
1: All right, Mr. Bode Obanla, let me thank you very much. I've been speaking with ABC Chieftain Bode Obanla, and this is where we end the interview today. Thank you very much for coming on this edition of Renewed Hope Agenda. My name is Dumeji Danes. Do join us same time next Wednesday. Thank you very much for listening.
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3: 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Here we straight with no rumors, just results. The bold steps of the federal government under the leadership of President Bola Ahmed Tinubu, policies will be explained, progress showcased. The future is clearly defined. The Renewed Hope Agenda is on Wednesday from 10 through 11 a.m. on Adaba FM. Don't miss it. This program is proudly sponsored by the Honorable Minister of Interior, Olubumi Tunji Ojo.
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12: Good afternoon. It's 12 o'clock. Here is news beat for this hour. President Bola Tinubu has called for stronger economic integration across Africa to promote continent's growth and prosperity. He also urged stronger cooperation on global migration governance while reaffirming Nigeria's support for the African Union Migration Policy Framework and the Khartoum process. President Tinubu made a call at the Africa Forward Summit held at the Kenyatta Convention Center in Nairobi, Kenya. Justice James Omotoshi of the Federal High Court in Abuja sentenced former Minister of Power Salim Amen to 75 years imprisonment after finding him guilty on multiple counts. The court ruled that the sentences on each count would run consecutively, bringing the total jail time to 75 years. Justice Omotoshi also ordered that a sentence will commence from the day the convict is arrested, directing all security agencies, including Interpol, to apprehend him wherever he is found. The court further ordered the forfeiture of all monies and properties recovered from the former minister to the federal government. In addition, the convict was directed to pay the outstanding balance of funds linked to the 22 billion naira allocated for the Mabila and Zungeru hydroelectric power projects. Oyo State Governor Seyi Makinde is expected to formally declare his presidential ambition during a major political rally scheduled to hold in Ibadan on Thursday. The event, tagged Unity Mega Rally Ibadan 2026, is expected to serve as the official launch of Governor Makinde's anticipated bid for the 2027 presidential election. The rally will also feature the unveiling of a political alliance between the People's Democratic Party, PDP, and the Allied People's Movement, APM, in Oyo State. The rally is expected to be preceded by the signing of an alliance agreement between leaders of the APM and the Temino Taraki faction of the PDP. And that's the news beat for this hour. 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

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You are tuned to Adaba 88.9 FM and we're transmitting from Ilara Mokin. Thank you so much for joining us on this edition of Frank Talk, where we bring issues into the open and ask the hard questions. I'm Ayola Fatukun. Thank you so much once again for joining us today. So on the program today, we are discussing a matter that has returned to court and is really stirring political conversations across Nigeria. Can former President Goodluck Jonathan legally contest the 2027 presidential election? This issue

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1: Thank you for the invitation.
0: All right, and with me also is Dr. Akin Ayeni. He's a political analyst and lead convener, Meriva Peace Foundation. Thank you, Doctor, for joining us on Frank Talk.
2: Thank you. I will not.
0: All right, let me start with the background. Goodluck Jonathan became president in May 2010 after President Umaru Musa Yar'Adua died in office. He then contested and won the 2011 presidential election, serving until 2015 when he lost to Muhammadu Buhari. Now, the debate is, did Jonathan serve one term or almost two terms? And a section 137 of the Constitution of the Federal Republic of Nigeria, 1999, says a person shall not be elected to the office of president more than two terms. And that is where the controversy lies. So, to you, Barrister Tolubabaleye, from a legal standpoint, what exactly is before the court today?
1: Well, I think certain persons are taking this matter to court. So, and the hearing, according to what I heard, was done today. Yes. So, and as it is, the issue is to determine the eligibility of the former president.
0: President, of course.
1: But as we have it today, based on an existing judgment of a Court of Coordinate Jurisdiction at Akure, if you ask for my personal opinion,
0: yes,
1: President Goodluck Jonathan is not eligible to contest the election. Because I had a demand talking about President Jonathan is qualified just because he contested election after 2015. Well, the amendment of constitution is different from amendment of an ordinary law. Amendment of an ordinary law does not take retroactive effect. But when the constitution is amended, it takes effect from the very day the constitution was signed into law. So any amendment is deemed to have taken effect from 1999. That is why constitution is called the ground norm. It's different from any other law.
0: So let's hear your own view, Dr. Ayeni.
2: All right, thank you so much. By the way, when we talk about law, legal issues,
0: right,
2: it is open to interpretation.
0: Okay.
2: And if it were as straight as the barrister put it, there would not be any need to go to court at all.
0: Okay.
2: We have just been a fait accompli. The fact that the case is still in court as of today, and it has yet to be decided on, means it's open for discussion. And that is why we are here. The legal loophole that is there, every law has its own flip side. Jonathan left the office in 2015. The law we are talking about came into effect in 2018.
0: Right.
2: I hold the position that law, until it is properly interpreted by the court, right now it's at the High Court. It might end up at the Supreme Court. It is such a case that, okay, if a case is before the court, we allow the judge himself to determine the outcome. So, it could not be applied retroactively.
0: Right.
2: Being that he has left the office before the amendment came into effect. So being sworn in twice or thereabouts does not come into effect.
0: Okay.
2: So it's different from the case you have in Ondo State, which I believe that is what the learned lawyer was talking about there. Where you have with Aidatiwa case. That is a fresh case. It's not as it's different from this. If it was that state, nobody will need to discuss this at all. So that is the position of the law. I think we should hold it as such, until it's so determined.
0: All right, Barrister Babaleye, you heard Dr. Ayeni, because some lawyers like you and some analysts have actually argued that laws cannot operate retroactively, meaning that you can't punish yesterday.

0: with today's law? Is that a strong legal argument?
1: Amendment of Constitution is a different ball game. It's the amendment of the ground norm, not ordinary law. It's the Constitution of Nigeria. So, and there are procedures and there are effects when a constitution is amended. So the matter is in court, just like you have said. And I believe that the people who went to court in Abuja are doing that because good luck was not specifically mentioned in the case at Akure, and it's a federal high court. Assuming it is a court of appeal now, we can now say, okay, because it's a court of appeal, INEC should take cognizance of it. But as of today, the judgment on ground is that whoever has taken oath of office two times cannot be eligible. So that is the judgment on ground. And the argument of Mr. Ayeni, I really understand it. He is saying that because when the amendment was made,
0: right,
1: good luck had ceased to be president.
0: Mm-hmm.
1: But when it comes to amendment of the constitution, it doesn't really count like that. So because when you amend the constitution today, it takes root from 1999. And that's what they call it, 1999 constitution as amended. That date never changed. But if you amend an ordinary law, now another law, that's why you have Electoral Act of 2026. Even though we have 2014 Electoral Act, we have 2022 Electoral Act. But the one that has just been amended, they call it 2026 because it erased all other Electoral Acts. You cannot say that about the Constitution. The Constitution is still 1999 Constitution as amended. So every amendment takes source from 1999. That is the implication of that statement. Otherwise, you will have said, because the Constitution has just been amended, which you call it Nigeria 2020 Constitution. That is not the way it works in law.
0: So let's move from law to politics, you know. Even if the court says Jonathan can contest, would his return energize Nigerian politics or complicate it? So those are the questions people are asking, Nigerians are asking, because some Nigerians still praise him for, you know, conceding defeat peacefully in 2015. And the first time an incumbent president lost and accepted defeat. So can we say his return would actually energize Nigerian politics or complicate it? Dr. Ayeni.
2: Thank you so much.
0: Right.
2: The question here is, why Jonathan? That is the key question you are asking.
0: Of course.
2: And why now? People are bringing in Jonathan in as a spoiler. The project we have here is not about law, it's about politics. They are related, they are not the same, they have different optics. There's a nostalgia that when Jonathan was there, the economy was more robust and so on and so forth. And people are having the easy way. Inflation was not eating us up. So people are saying, okay. Some people say we need Jonathan back. That's the nostalgia trap.
0: All right.
2: Then also, but bear that in mind. That's against the fact that during Jonathan's time, there was a windfall, the global oil windfall during that period where oil rose beyond $100 per barrel. So his perceived success was arguably a byproduct of high liquidity rather than structural reform. During his own time, too, people regarded him as a pliable president. So people that are arguing for Jonathan to come back today, they are arguing because they are looking for a placeholder. This one-term issue that will be brought in. The Northerners are saying, can we trust to be that we only see one term, or somebody will say one term? That is in lieu of Tinubu. Is there any alternative we have? The only open alternative they could have is Jonathan, because they have already spent arguably part of his own second term. So he could only use only one term now, because one term has already gone. So he became the available one. The second one is that when we look at his record as a leader,
0: right,
2: a lot of Nigerians believe that it was too soft. He cannot solve Nigerian problem right now. But some people are looking for that way. They believe that the government that's there now is giving them too much wahala. Around Nyarailu, people are not finding things easy. So the dollar has exchanged, is exchanging for about 1,500. It looks for bread to get for about 2,000. people cannot feed. They're doing Jonathan's and things were easier for us. So some people are saying well, they want him back because of that. But that is strategic paralysis. They are thinking that, okay, it's coming, it will automatically change things back. It cannot happen. That is the truth about it. Mm. Because we are going through a transformation right now.
0: All
2: and
0: right.
2: The issue of the placeholder that the North is looking for, it fits readily into it. And the other one is the third one, is called, we call it moral hazard. Intellectually, because not like the argument we're having about is coming in, is more intellectual. Because on the 10th of May, by the new law, 10th of May, which is about 2 days ago, nobody can register in a new party beyond that 10th of May and say, I want to contest. So even if Jonathan is coming back today, Jonathan cannot go beyond PDP unless he's already a member of the other parties, which we are not aware of.
0: Right.
2: So that day has already narrowed his chance. We're on the 12th of May now. So he cannot go to NDC or EDC and say, okay, I want to contest there. No. The only place that will be available will be PDP if he has to contest. How does he now weigh within a fractured system? Because PDP is already fractured now.
0: All right.
2: So how does that play out? Those are some of the issues I believe we should be able to discuss at this something, forum this afternoon.
0: Right. Barrister Babaleye, do you agree that those who are actually asking Jonathan to come back to contest are looking for a placeholder? Or would a Jonathan come back feel like unfinished business, like some people would say, or a political recycling? Barrister Babaleye.
1: Well, I quite agree with the analysis of Dr. Ayeni.
0: Okay.
1: And I enjoyed it.
0: Right.
1: And that is the absolute truth. The only thing I want to add is that the people calling on Jonathan now are mere political jobbers who are looking for a way to grab his money and probably to continue to play, to the gallery in Nigerian politics. If wishes were horses, beggars would ride. That is the popular adage. Jonathan was in the villa for 6 years.
0: Right.
1: Everything went down under Jonathan. This Boko Haram that we are talking about today, he could not contain Boko Haram as at that time. It was too soft to handle many things in this country. People were doing all manner of things under Jonathan, and he could not control the government, with all due respect to him. He didn't forget anything at Aso Rock. In fact, he did not even go to court to challenge the election that ousted him. He accepted defeat as a gentleman. And I don't know why they are just calling that gentleman now, out of retirement, to come and be facing another hurdle in Nigerian politics. Those who are calling on him are using this opportunity to tell them to stay clear of Jonathan. And I'm very sure he has told them tactically that he's consulting. He will not come back. If it is possible, it is the wish of some elements in the North for the Jonathan to come, because they are afraid of Obi. Because if Obi wins, the implication, all this noise they are making that is for 4 years, it's just about semantics. If he gets there, nothing can stop him from spending 8 years. And that is why some northern interests are skeptical about his coming. And that is why they are looking for an alternative, just like Mr. Ayeni called it, a placeholder. That they believe that I will come and spend 4 years. After 4 years, he will no longer be eligible. So that is a political calculation. But
0: okay.
1: It's a wishful thinking that can never come to pass. Because I believe that the man will not even accept to do that. And now, beside that, which platform is he going to use? Is it PDP or ADC? Or NDC that has already considered their presidential ticket? So that is where we are. As we talk today, there's nothing anybody can do about it. Jonathan is gone, and he's gone forever, and he cannot come back. That is my opinion.
0: Right. Barrister Babaleye, before I let go of you, there has been this review by Nigerians. They've been saying Nigeria had often returned to familiar faces, like, you know, maybe a former military leader becoming civilian president, former governors going to Senate, Senate president and all of that becoming president, that like the same set of politicians are recycling themselves. Now, can we say it's about leadership quality or inability to build new leaders? What do you think, Barrister?
1: Well, you know, my opinion is that Rome was not built in a day. With Nigeria and its complexity, there's no way you can wake up from somewhere if you have not been a governor, or you have not been a senator, or you have not been at least chairman of council, that you can just wake up and become the president of Nigeria. Nigeria is a very complex society, very big in size, and heterogeneous in nature. So you need to build. You need, just like the permanent president of Nigeria built for over 20 years. He was building men and material, putting people in places for a day like this. He was prepared for the job. So for Jonathan, he was a deputy governor and at the time a governor before he became a vice president. Obi was a governor. So, and has been an appointee during Abacha.
0: Right.
1: Atiku was a deputy governor, vice president.
0: Right.
1: Kwakwaso was a governor 8 years. He was a minister. He was a senator. So there is no way you can become something in Nigeria if you have not been tested below the ladder. Rome was not built in a day. You cannot just wake up and think that you just come and become president. Your name has to be everywhere in Nigeria. You must be known. Someone that is not known is not easy for him. If Dangote contests the election today to become president of Nigeria, I can assure you that he will not win, because he's known in the economy
0: sector
1: and business world. He's not known in the political world. They are two different ball games.
0: Right.
1: So for you to become president in Nigeria, you must have had the training. You must start from somewhere, and you now build up your structure. You build up your stature, and you also build up your strategy. You must make friends across the nation before you can become relevant.
0: Right.
1: That is the way I see it.
0: Okay, Dr. Ayani, we've seen old political actors reemerge repeatedly. Would you say it's about leadership quality?
2: All right. The emergence of new political structures that we have in the opposition,
0: right,
2: from AGC to NGC and the like, I think it more is about plurality.
0: Okay.
2: You have more people in the game, and usually people will look for area where they think they could try better. Obi and Kwakwaso have moved. Their strategy is to lock down the southeast and lock down the northwest at the same time. Incidentally, northwest has the highest population. So with that, they think they can win. Well, it is possible. It may not be possible also. Now, you have the factor of Atiku. Atiku is fast losing a lot of his base, counting on a coalition. The coalition is not coming together as he planned it. Obi has played the usual game in 2023, when it was some minutes to the election. Obi just disappeared and moved to the Labour Party. Now he did the same thing now, so he has a track record. But the problem we have now is that any of these people with their experience, what we call experience in Nigeria, is a useless thing. When a person is staying in the same classroom for over 6 years, and you call it experience, it's not promoted, it's not passed. So then that is not experience, it's a workless experience. If Obi cannot manage a political party, and he cannot manage opinions that are divergent or different from his own, and he doesn't know how to put people together in crisis, how does he handle the issue of Boko Haram or ethnic bigotry in Nigeria? How does he handle the issue of unknown gunmen? So where has he started some other things? The core concern that we'll talk about. Populism is a different thing. It's different from governance. We have seen all over the world where we have populists rising to power. Eventually, the people suffer. So critics are not known to be the best governors. We have to, you have to be tested, just like Barrister Tolu said there, that you must have records somewhere, like maybe Tinubu, people will talk about Tinubu, that I had a record in Lagos building on it. Right. People may not agree with it. Reforms take time. Reforms have their soft underbellies, their suffering that come with reform. It doesn't happen overnight. But are Nigerian patient enough to, for that reform? That is another thing. Now, looking at the opposition, do we have anybody there who could really challenge Tinubu apart from populism? I think there's a lot of doubt there.
0: Right.
2: Because these people do not have track records where they are coming from, what they have done. Yes, you can say Obi is transparent or whatever, but he put a number of his money in his father's beauty business. So where is that transparency? So all of them are almost the same. Everybody just cherry picking, going for power. That's what we have right now. There's no serious opposition on ground as of today in Nigeria. Everybody's just seeking political office. So the poor man has no person to back for him. The best bet the poor man has now is to align with the government that's in power and put pressure on them to put in place some cushioning effect, some things they need to do to make sure that, okay, while they are carrying out reform, people do not die before the end of the reform. That is basically what this government needs to do. That's where we should be now. But in terms of opposition, we do not have any strong opposition. All the people that are coming in now, Obi and Kwoko, so they have divided the vote now. They made it a lot easier for Tinubu to come in. It's just going to be coronated, so to speak.
0: Okay, Doctor.
2: Obi and Kwoko, so do not have structure on ground.
0: Thank you so much.
2: The only person that has structure on ground should be Atiku.
0: All right.
2: But they are no longer with Atiku. So we are going to have a repeat of what happened in 2023, whereby they say they stole our vote. But they do not have people at the polling unit. So we are likely to have a repetition of that now.
0: All right, Dr. Ayani.
2: So there's
0: thank you
2: a lot
0: so
2: of
0: much.
2: Issues that need to be taken care of before the election.
0: Right.
2: That's my submission for now.
0: We have to go. Thank you. I want to appreciate Barrister Tolu Babaleye, constitutional lawyer. Thank you so much for joining us on Frank Talk today.
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0: All right. Enjoy the rest of your day. Dr.
2: Thank you.
0: Akin Ayeni, thank you so much for joining us on Frank Talk today.
2: Thank you for the opportunity to communicate with the people in Ondo State.
0: All right.
2: Adaba FM. And thank you, Ayola, for the invitation.
0: All right, dear listener, on this edition of Frank Talk, I play those to a constitutional lawyer, Tolu Babaleye Esquire, and Dr. Akin Ayeni, a political analyst and the lead convener, Merivale Peace Foundation. This is where we leave it on this edition of Frank Talk. It returns next Wednesday, same time on Adaba, 88.9 FM. I'm Ayola Fatukun. Thanks for being there. Bye for now.

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0: Yes, oh, this is Jolly Johnny on the streets. 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
0: advisor
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0: by 8 a.m.
1: ile gbigbe baba from Jidesto to his residence
0: ni 1313 close is solo
1: they are lying in state with a place
0: with Christian wake by 4 p.m.
1: on your Friday 22nd
0: sine funeral service
1: by 10 a.m. at St. David Cathedral Ijomu Akure
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4: When you know God as your shepherd, your relationship with him is very personal, because the Bible teaches us that the shepherd does something. He leaves 99 to go after one. One of the benefits of seeing Jesus as shepherd is that healing and vitality will flow. Second thing that flows when you see Jesus as your shepherd is that lack will be destroyed.
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4: Our great and good shepherd, just keep sitting under the word. It'll bless you. There are many things that, if you like, metaphors that are used to describe God in scripture and us, God and our relationship with him. Are you listening to what I'm saying? So I said there are several metaphors that are used to describe God and us. For example, the Bible speaks about God and calls him our master and calls us his subjects. Are you hearing me? Again, you will find the scripture in very similar fashion refer to God as your leader. And of course, that means you are his follower, right? You find these are different ways that God was described. God and his Christ and Jesus was described to us in scripture. Servant, leader, master, subjects. Are you getting this? Father, son, several. One time he was called an eagle. Another time he will be called like the mother hen. Are you listening to this? That makes you a chick. Are you really hearing what I'm sharing with you? If God who made you is the mother hen, who are you? You are the baby hen now. What's baby hen called? Praise the Lord. So you find that these different descriptions were given to our master and to us in scripture. But there is one particular description that seemed to have been maintained across both testaments. In the Old Testament, it was emphasized. In the New Testament, it was emphasized. And it seems like even in the life to come, all right, it was spoken of. And that is God and us, our relationship being described as that of a sheep and his flock. A shepherd and his flock. So God is called our shepherd, right? Jesus is called our shepherd. We are called his flock. We are called his sheep. Is that a problem with you? Talk to me. Is it a problem for you? Okay, say, God is my shepherd. I am his sheep. Now, if you've been in this country for a while, you will find that there are some people on social media who make mockery of Christians and they call them sheep. Or some say sheep. Are you following what I'm saying? I used to humorously say that they should find a different name because that is actually who we are. You can't insult me by saying you are Barnabas. You are angry at me, they say Barnabas. That's not an insult. You are describing who I am. You are describing what God says I am. You cannot insult me by calling me the righteousness of God. You will not make progress. You won't hurt me. If you really want to hurt me, you should find something painful to say. Not call me my name. Are you getting what I'm saying? So if you call the believer a sheep, any believer who is angry at being called a sheep, we should ask that believer if they understand what it means to be a believer. It shouldn't be a matter of offense. And you see some people just get online and they start fighting. Bah, bah, bah, I'm not this, I'm not that, I have my sense. No, listen, you are a sheep. It takes somebody to leave their sins aside to be a Christian. From the foundation of what a Christian is, what makes you a Christian, what makes you a believer in Christ. Listen, you cannot be a Christian except you believe that a virgin gave birth. Say sheep. You can't have your head in the right place and believe that in terms of human thinking. And yet, without that faith, you cannot be a believer. So this thing that the believer has to be mentally in a certain state. Now, this is not to make a case for being a fool. Don't be a fool. All right? This is a case for scriptural sense. Back to what I'm saying. Be comfortable with who you are. Say, I'm God's sheep. I'm his sheep. I'm good on. He's my shepherd. He's my Olujua Guto. I guess that's what a shepherd is, right? Praise the Lord. Hebrews 13. Hebrews chapter 13. I'm sure some of you have gone to John 10 already. I knew you were on there. Don't worry, we'll come back. But let me shake you a little. Hebrews 13, let's do verse 20 and 21. See how God is called. Now, the God of peace that brought again from the dead our Lord Jesus, that great shepherd of the sheep. What's he called? Talk to me. Please do it with some spirit. What's he called? He's called that great shepherd of the sheep through the blood of the cross. Verse 21, please be fast. Your screen is not working properly, please. Make you perfect in every good work to do his will, working in you that which is well-pleasing in his sight, through Jesus Christ, to whom be glory forever and ever. Amen. Hallelujah. Did you see that? So Jesus is called the great shepherd. John 10. In John 10, he is called a shepherd and a good shepherd. So that's where our team is from. He is the good and great shepherd. Hallelujah. John 10. Thank you, Lord Jesus. John 10, we'll do from verse 1 downwards. In the course of our next teaching, when we begin to teach on the leadership of the Spirit as the ministry of the shepherd, this is one of the texts that we will highlight and explain properly. Today I will just read it for you, and because I just want to show you good shepherd. Is that okay? Verily I say unto you, he that entereth not by the door into the sheepfold, but climbeth up some other way, the same is a thief and a robber. Please notice who the Bible calls a thief and a robber. It's not what is taken in this text that makes the person a thief. It is how they came. Are you listening to what I'm saying? In other words, let me give you an example. I can ask for offering from you now and say, I need a million naira to do something in the church. How many of you are going to give me a million naira for us to get this thing done? Are you listening? Then another person can come to you. They need a millionaire to do the same thing. And the first said, the Lord said I should tell you that your mother is about to die except you sow a millionaire. Now, they want a millionaire for the same purpose. Please hear me.
5: Yes, sir.
4: One person has come the Bible way to speak about what they want and allow you your choice. Another person used the Lord said to remove your choice. Are you getting this? Hope you are seeing that there are two different types of people. It's not what is taken in this text that makes the person a thief or a robber. It is how they came that makes them a thief or a robber. John 10, 1. Please, let's read it clearly. Verily I say unto you, he that entereth not by the door into the sheepfold, but climbeth up some other way, the same is a thief and a robber. I hope you are seeing what we are talking about. Now, of course, you know that this is teaching about something else and not natural robbery, because your thief can pass through the door. In terms of human, you understand that? So he's not teaching you how robbers, not that you see somebody that knock on your door with a gun and you say, no, he's not a robber, open for them. That's not what he's saying here. Okay. So please, let's follow through. Glory to God. Verily, verily, I say unto you, he that entereth not by the door into the sheepfold, but climbeth up some other way, the same is a thief and a robber. The same is a thief and a robber. Now, but he that entereth in by the door is the shepherd of the sheep. Now, notice there is a door. Then there is the person that is entering, the shepherd of the sheep. That's Jesus Christ. Next verse, verse 3. Please let's be fast. We are going to verse 11. To him the porter openeth, and the sheep hear his voice, and he calleth his own sheep by name and leadeth them out. Interesting construction. He calleth his own sheep by name. I think I've talked about this before. One of these days we'll get back to it. There is a porter, there is a door, there is a sheep. The porter is the Holy Spirit. Are you listening to what I'm saying? We'll get to that when it's time. Verse 5. Okay, verse 4. And when he putteth forth his own sheep, he goeth before them, and the sheep follow him, for they know his voice. Interesting. You know, there are people who don't know the voice of their shepherd. It's a major matter. Every once in a while, you hear people who come to me and they ask strange questions. Say, Pastor, I met that pastor said this and this and this. What does it mean? I said, go and meet the pastor. You can't put the burden on me to explain something I didn't say. You've gone up and down to listen to different things, leaving your shepherd.
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4: You know, there are people who don't know the voice of their shepherd. It's a major matter. Every once in a while, you hear people who come to me and they ask strange questions. Say, Pastor, I met that pastor said this and this and this. What does it mean? I said, go and meet the pastor. You can't put the burden on me to explain something I didn't say. You've gone up and down to listen to different things, leaving your shepherd. It's coming you back and forth. Oh God. Let's go on. And a stranger will they not follow. Remember, they know the voice of their shepherd. And the voice of a stranger they will not follow. No matter how sweet the voice is. So long as it's not the voice of their shepherd, they won't follow. He says, but will flee from the stranger. So it's not enough to not follow the stranger. Our next teaching on this thing will be interesting. On the leadership of the Spirit. Some people don't understand that not fleeing from the voice is tantamount to following the voice. You will be shocked at how much a voice you keep listening to can impact on your Christian experience. Even though you know it's the wrong voice, but you are listening to it for knowledge's sake. I find it interesting how many believers keep reading things they know will corrupt their faith. It's as if you don't value the faith that you have. Or you don't understand that the Bible tells you that your faith can be corrupted. So you have identified something as false, but you keep hanging around the thing. The Bible says, not only should you not listen to the voice of the stranger, it says you should flee from that stranger. Let's go on. Give me verse 5. And a stranger will they not follow, but we flee from him, for they know not the voice of strangers. Next verse, verse 6. These parables spake Jesus unto them, but they understood not what things they were which he spake unto them. So everything Jesus has said, he was teaching something that the people who were listening to him didn't understand. Of course, they had not received the Holy Spirit. There were many things they would not understand, because he was teaching about the Spirit and the leadings of the Spirit, and yet they wouldn't know. But thank God for us, we have the Holy Ghost now. I said we have the Holy Ghost now. You know, one of the primary ministries of the Holy Spirit is not just to be speaking in tongues, it's to give you understanding. If you have the Holy Ghost and you are still finding it difficult to understand God's word, something is to be questioned there. Let's go on. Thank you, Lord Jesus. Then said Jesus unto them again, verily, verily, I say unto you, because they didn't understand, he's now breaking down. Verily, verily, I say unto you, I am the door of the shepherd. Now, interesting, of the sheep rather, he is the shepherd. He is the door of the shepherd. The porter is the Spirit, the one that opens the door. That's why the Spirit must reveal Jesus. When we get there, all that ever came before me are thieves and robbers. Eh? Who was Jesus speaking about? Interesting. Interesting. Very interesting. And such harsh words.

they, you know, some believers are so shallow. Say at that church, they took seed. It's a false church. Really? Then the apostles were false, all of them. Because the way they took seeds in scripture, I've not seen any pastor today that is that audacious. There might be some. I said I've not seen. I know people are funny. I've not seen. You know what it means for a man to bring his offering and you kill the man because he kept a part to himself? Is it strange? When I still get where we ask Peter, how did you come about this judgment? Like that a man has his own thing, brings a portion of it to you. First and foremost, you were asking him, is this all? Because the first thing he did was I asked him that, is this everything? What concerns you? And come, you see our idea of pastoral ministry and what was in scripture. Let's go on. Be careful how you pass judgment, so you might be entering into trouble without knowing. Let's go on, please. I'm the door, but by me, if any man enter in, he shall be saved. So what was Jesus saying? Salvation has entered this story. And shall go in and out and find pasture. Verse 10. The thief cometh not but for to steal and to kill and to destroy. And I am come that they might have life and that they might have it more abundantly. Verse 11. I am the good shepherd. The good shepherd giveth his life for the sheep. He is our great shepherd and our good shepherd. Hebrews 13:20 is our great shepherd. John 10:11 is our good shepherd. And it defines what good shepherd is. Good shepherd is not a shepherd that is giving you food. He's a shepherd that can give his life for you. He defines it for you. That's a talk for a different time. Praise the Lord. Are you still here? So, of everything you should know God as, if God consistently emphasized his relationship with you as that of a shepherd and his flock, it must mean that God wants to be known more as our shepherd than anything else. Because that was what was mostly emphasized across Testament. Psalm 100 and verse 3. Psalm 100 and verse 3. Know you not that the Lord, he is God? It is he that has made us and not we ourselves. We are his people and the sheep of his pasture. Who are we? The sheep of his pasture. His people, the sheep of his pasture. When we say you are people of God, we are saying you are his sheep. 95, Psalm 95 and verse 7. Same text was repeated there. Just little slight difference, but same thought was being communicated. Psalm 95 and verse 7. Are you there? For he is our God, and we are the people of his pasture and the sheep of his hand. Today, if you will, hear his voice. Did you see that? Did you see that? So, we are called primarily the sheep of his pasture. We are members of his flock. He is our shepherd. Is that very clear? Glory to God. You know, one beautiful thing about being sheep is that sheep always has protection. If you see sheep, shepherd is near. If you see sheep, what did I say? Shepherd is near. If you've ever read animals before, you will know how tender sheep can be. So you can have your goats and leave your goats, especially in this part of the world, you can leave your goats to go fend for themselves. You don't try that with your sheep. Are you hearing what I'm saying? Yes, you don't try that with sheep. You don't leave your sheep to go and fend for themselves. They are likely not going to come back. Or the wolves of life.

0: glory to God. Your sheep, you must take care of. Usually you go bring pasture to them or you lead them to pasture. Glory to God. Are you still here? Sheep always has protection. Always has guidance. Very important. We will get to those things. Now, when you know the Lord as your shepherd, what are some of the advantages, as it were, of knowing the Lord as shepherd? Things that many people struggle for, you are very likely to get on a platter because you have known God as shepherd. Now, it's possible for God to be your shepherd and you don't know him as shepherd. And that means that you are not going to yield yourself to him properly as you should. Are you listening to what I'm saying here? This is very important, very key. Very, very key. Because our experience of God will always be determined by what we believe of God. If we don't believe that God is something to us, we will likely not have that experience in our lives. Are you hearing what I'm saying here? I told you this some time back, that your faith, your perspective rather, determines your faith. And your faith will always determine your experience. Because you will walk by faith. We are to live by faith. And it is your perspective of God that determines what you believe of him. Many of us here know God as our savior. Not many know God as our shepherd. Are you listening to what I'm saying? You know, when you know God as your shepherd, your relationship with him is very personal. Because the Bible teaches us that the shepherd does something. He leaves 99 to go after one. An interesting thing again. That he will leave 99. You will not see yourself as a part of a community alone. That God watches over the community. You will see yourself as an individual that God is concerned about. Enough that should you go astray, he will come finding you, come seeking you out, wherever it is. He will leave every other proper person and go to look for you that is improper. Are you getting what I'm saying? That's one of the things that comes with you understanding who God is as your shepherd. It changes your relationship with him. It changes how you see him. It changes what to expect of him. It changes whether or not you'll be running from him because you have made a mistake or not. Are you hearing what I'm sharing with you? You must know him, or you should know him as your shepherd. Glory to God.
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1: Mama, wow, Lori Felicia, I do what they can be.
0: To your mom, Bani Araro, me or my ladon.
1: Baby, what did you They can be no shade. Joshua,
0: to one in Texas, America,
1: and you are the Bandia Toro, what one in Baltimore,
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1: Luman Kedio.
0: Good night, our loving mommy.
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1: Internet follows immediately at his residence.
0: Then you see the reception. You are lost. Soku to Wogo.
1: We are Kate Grand.
0: Oh,
1: Ugua, one more dickiness. Elizabeth to Womotayo.
0: Ilunika Kedeo.
1: We pay
0: good night. Our loving daddy.
1: I Chief Joshua or Motayo Fatuni.

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0: to Cuties! How are you? Good evening to you. How have you been? How was your day today? How was school today? Hope you enjoyed your time and hope you enjoyed your classes today, because it's very important that you enjoy the classes. Because if you don't enjoy the classes, how will you understand what your teachers are teaching you? Yes, you have to practice that. Just think about it. Practice it. Whenever you're in class, enjoy the class. Like your teachers. Like the whatever your teacher is saying when they're teaching you. Just be happy. Just enjoy it. And see if you not understand, little cuties. Just try that. That's a little secret I am giving you this evening. How are you? Hope you enjoyed your day. And hope you're not stressing mommies and daddies. You know, I would ask you that because you guys, you like to play. You like to play a lot. Hope you're not disturbing mommies and daddies. And hope you're not stressing them at all. And are you listening to what they're telling you to do? Are you listening to instructions? Are you taking to the instructions? Hope you are doing the right thing at the right time, little cuties. It's another beautiful time for your lovely program. Let somebody say, Kitty Scream with Auntie Beam on Adaba 88.9 FM. It's another beautiful Wednesday evening to listen to your lovely program and to your lovely Auntie Beam. So now, don't be selfish. Go and tell a little cutie to tell another little cutie that it is time for your lovely program. Don't enjoy this alone because that will be very selfish of you. Okay, little cuties. So, do we have a deal? Do we have a deal? Okay, so go and tell a little cutie now to tell another little cutie that you should all come together and listen to your lovely program. But before we go into the program proper, I would like you to listen to how we do it on the show. Then I'll be right back. Just wait there, okay, little cuties. How we do it on the show. One, those allowed to call in to answer questions are those from the age of 5 to 15.
1: Two,
0: when you call in, say your name, your age, your class, the name of your school, and the street you are calling from.
1: Three,
0: no tips from your parents, guardians, or anyone around you.
1: Four,
0: no whispers.
1: Five,
0: no side talks on your own part. You can't ask anybody.
1: 6.
0: You have 10 seconds only to answer your questions.
1: 7.
0: When you call in, turn down the volume on your radio set. Failure to adhere to these instructions will disqualify you. All right, little cuties, welcome back. I'm sure you've listened to how we do it on the show. So make sure that you are doing the right thing when you call in. Don't make me remind you, little cuties. So who's going to remind me of what we did last week? What was our last week charge? And what was the topic? What did we do last week? So I want to know if you're following the program. So what did we do last week? What was our last week's charge? 081-62-51-99-91 or 090-34-364982. Those are the numbers for you to dial to be part of the program this evening. 081-62-51-99-91 or 090-34-364982. Those are the numbers you will dial to remind me of what we did last week. Hello, little cutie. Hello.
2: Hello.
0: Hello, little cutie.
2: Are you on the program?
0: Is that a little cutie? The program is for children, for kids.
2: Okay,
0: are my
2: kids.
0: Little cuties around there?
2: Yeah.
0: Okay, you can give them the phone, sir.
2: There are six more.
0: Hello. Hello, darling. I can't hear you if you can hear me.
3: I'm hearing you. Good evening, ma.
0: Okay, speak louder. Good evening. How are you? How are you? How was school today?
3: That's fine. My name is Precious, calling from Ontario Road.
0: Your name is? Your name is what?
3: Precious, calling from Ontario Road.
0: Hey, Precious, calling from Ontario Road. You're welcome on the show. Is this your first time of calling?
3: No, ma'am.
0: Okay. Introduce yourself to the house in full for the benefit of those just listening to us.
3: My name is Precious Jeremiah, calling from Ontario Road, opposite ICPC.
0: How old are you?
3: I'm 13 years old.
0: 13 years old?
3: I'm in primary 4.
0: Okay, primary 4. You're welcome on the show. So, what did we do last week? Are you ready to remind us? How was our last week's charge?
3: Last week, we talked about he who live without discipline, die without being honored. And we also had a story titled Jackie Go to London.
0: Uh-huh.
3: And you also say that the divination of he who lives without discipline, die without honor, is that we have to do the right thing at the right time.
0: Okay. Is that all, Precious? Hello, yes. Precious.
3: I'm with you.
0: All right. So last week you said I gave you, I told a story titled Jackie goes to London, right? So what did you learn from the story? What are the morals of the story? What did you learn?
3: What I learned from the story was that Jackie did not only go to the London, but also at the process she achieved a goal of being in different places. And she was also willing to a stranger. That teaches me that even if I'm in place of helping others, I should not think of my age.
0: Precious, that was so good. Well done, Precious. Can you call your number for me?
3: Okay. 070 62. Are you hearing me?
0: Go on.
3: 62 22 28 79.
0: All right. Thank you very much, Precious. I really, really love that. That was good. It shows that you're really following the program. All right. I have something small for you. I'll get it across to you after the program, okay?
3: Okay, Martin.
0: All right. Take care, darling. All right. You see, that's a Litchi Cutie that is following the program and will definitely get something, okay? So, if you also want to get something, make sure that you're following the program. All right, let's go into what we have today because the time is no longer on our side. Let's get to it. So what are we doing today? But before we go to that, let's pay some bills and I'll be right back.

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1: ma fo resofo
0: pelu hero hunter bike kit that alloy tun ti asese se
1: o ti wa bayi lodun oni sowo ati o sumo
0: regina
1: na wo die
0: fun alaye si
1: kan si wa lori ero yi
0: 0800 800 8080.
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6: All right, little cuties, welcome back. Now that Precious has reminded us of what we did last week, let's go into what we have today. Little cuties, what is our charge for today? Right now, I'm going to give you some seconds to go get your jotter and your pen. You know how we do it, right? 1, 2, 3, 4. 5. I'm sure you've gotten your jotter and your pen. All right. Okay. So, what's our charge for today? Today, our charge says, good character is not formed in a week or a month. It is created little by little, day by day. Don't worry, I'll take that again. Our charge for today says, good character is not formed in a week or a month. It is created little by little, day by day. Again, good character is not formed in a week or a month. It is created little by little, day by day. What is this saying? It's saying that anyone you see today, little cuties, are you listening? Anyone you see today that has a good character, the person did not just create that character in a day. And the character did not just drop on that person. The person had to work on it day by day, little by little. So this starts with your daily life. Start with your daily work. Start with whatever you do. In everything you do, you are accountable. You do the right thing at the right time. Okay, let's take this as an example. For example, your friend in school gave you, let's say, for the big sisters and big brothers in the house and our kids here. Your friend gave you 500 naira and said, okay, help me hold this money. Just help me save it. I'll collect it in the next 2 days. And the next thing, you spent that 500 naira. Is that good character? Can your friend trust you next time? No. Your friend will not trust you. Your friend will say, no, if I give my money to that girl, she will just spend it. She will not keep it for me. Or your mom sent you an errand to go get something, maybe to buy, let's say salt, or to buy, or your mom gave you, okay, take this money, buy your book. Maybe you want to buy one exercise book. And she gave you 500 naira and the change remained. And she didn't know that there was a change to be collected. But as a good child that you are, building your good character, she might not know that you have a change left. Maybe you were given 100 naira change. You should return the 100 naira to your mom or to your dad. Mommy, see, I was given 100 naira change. This is it. Your mom will be happy. Say, oh, that's nice. Unless she now asks you to take it. Oh, don't worry, take it. It's good that way. But you have to return it. You have to let them know that, oh, I was given a change. So in everything you do, do the right thing. Don't lie. You know, when you want to build, if you want to build a good character, you shouldn't lie. Do the right things. When you know, if any one of you can remember this as one of our charges, doing the right thing when nobody is looking, that is part of it. You have to do the right thing when nobody is looking at you. That's also a way to build what? To build a good character. So, if I keep saying it, we will not leave here today. So, little cuties, with that one that I've said, please do the right thing at the right time, so that little by little, day by day, you build what? A good character. All right, little cuties. So, it's time. Are you ready for my questions? It's question and answer today. So, are you ready, little cuties? Let's go into our question and answer. These are the numbers for you to dial to answer Auntie Beam's question this evening. 081-62-51-9991 or 090-3436-4982. 081-62-51-9991. Little cutie, move away from your radio set, else you'll be disqualified. Hello.
4: Hello.
6: Hello, little cutie.
4: Good evening.
6: Good evening. Hello. Oh, I lost that call. Please, when you're calling in, the program is for our little cuties, okay? So, mommies and daddies, allow our little cuties to call in. Hello.
7: Hello.
6: Good evening. How are you, darling?
7: I'm good.
6: Okay, so who do we have in the house? Introduce yourself to us in full.
7: I'm Jude.
6: Okay.
7: I'm from Ondo State.
6: Okay, Jude from Ondo State. How old are you, Jude?
7: I'm 15.
6: I know. How are you? I know that we have a big brother in the house. When you said, I'm good. I'm Jude. Right?
7: Yes.
6: Big brother, welcome.
7: Yeah.
6: So, what are we going to get from our big brother this evening?
7: I'm not a big brother.
6: You're a big brother.
7: I'm a young boy.
6: When I said, good evening, darling, you said, I'm good, right? So, you're a big brother.
7: Oh.
6: Yeah.
7: So sorry.
6: No, sorry for what? You only answered that you're good.
7: Yeah.
6: So are you ready to answer my question?
7: Yes.
6: All right, let's go into it.
7: Okay.
6: Pick, will you prefer to fill in the words, the missing words, or fill in the missing letters?
7: Missing words.
6: Okay. So pick a number from number 1 to number 9.
7: I'll choose number 5.
6: Number 5. Okay. Yeah. Number 5 says you have only 10 seconds to answer your question.
7: Okay.
6: Are you ready, big brother?
7: Yes.
6: Okay. So number 5 says, in the last few months, competition has become dash. Listen carefully. In the last few months, competition has become dash. A, much tougher. B, more tougher. C, much more tough. D, more tough.
7: B, more tougher.
6: More B. tougher. Is that your final answer, Jude?
7: Yes.
6: Are you sure? You still have a few seconds.
7: Yeah.
6: Your time is up. Okay, that's wrong. The right answer is much tougher.
7: Oh.
6: Okay?
7: Yeah.
6: Thank you very much, big brother.
7: Yeah.
6: We'd like to hear from you again.
7: Okay.
6: All right. Okay, take care. 081-62-51-9991 or 090-34. Hello, little cutie. Do not leave your radio on while calling, okay? Hello.
4: Hello.
6: Good evening. How are you, darling? Hello. Are you still there?
4: I'm ready.
6: Hello.
4: Hello, I'm ready.
6: I think I lost that. The program is for little cuties, and I would like to still pick one or two more calls before we go this evening. Hello.
8: Hello.
6: Hello, darling. How are you?
8: I'm fine.
6: Your name and where you're calling from?
8: My name is Toluwani.
6: Toluwani, can you speak louder?
8: My name is Toluwani.
6: Toluwani, you're welcome on the show.
8: Thank you.
6: Is this your first time of calling?
8: Yes, ma'am.
6: Okay. So how old are you, Toluwani?
8: I'm 13.
6: You're 13?
8: Yes, ma'am.
6: Big sister in the house. Please speak louder.
8: Okay, ma'am.
6: You're bold, strong, smart, and beautiful. So why are you talking like that? Okay, so are you ready to answer my question?
8: Yes, ma'am.
6: Okay, pick a number. You're going to fill in the missing letters. Pick a number from number 1 to 14.
8: Number 1.
6: Okay. So, your time starts immediately after the question. You have only 10 seconds to answer your question.
8: Okay, ma'am.
6: All right. The word is, the letters are B dash. E A dash B dash E A dash. Fill in the missing letters. Your time starts already.
8: R E R E A D.
6: So what's the word?
8: Red.
6: Okay, is that your final answer? Actually, that's correct. But I have break here. But you are also correct. All right, okay. Toluwani, thank you so much for joining us on the show. Like to hear from you again next week.
8: Thank you, ma'am.
6: All right, darling. Take care.
8: Thank you, ma'am.
6: All right. I love how Toluwani is talking. Our big sister in the house. Okay, we'd like to go now. And I don't want to go, but, you know, litigators, we have to go. Okay, let's just pick one more call before we go. Hello.
9: Yeah.
6: Hello, hello, darling.
9: Hello. Hello, good evening.
6: Hello, darling. Good evening. How are you?
9: Fine.
6: So, who am I speaking with? Introduce yourself to us.
9: Olushola Shindara.
6: Olushola Shindara, you're welcome on the show. Is this your first time?
9: Yes.
6: Okay, you're welcome. Pick a number from number 1 to. Go on.
9: Number 8.
6: Number 8. Okay.
9: Yeah.
6: So, the sentence is, you're going to fill in the missing word, okay?
9: Yes, ma'am.
6: How old are you?
9: I'm 7 years old.
6: Okay. You have 15 seconds to answer your question, okay?
9: Ma'am, it is the question.
6: I'm about to say the question, okay? Just listen to me. Calm down and listen to me.
9: Okay, ma'am.
6: The dog is dash the field. Move away from your radio set. The dog is dash the field. A, in. B, at. C, under. D, with.
9: Ew.
6: Is that your final answer?
9: Yes, ma'am.
6: All right. That's correct. The dog is in the field. All right, Shindara. Thank you so much for joining us on the show. I'd like to hear from you next week. Thank you, little kitties. Thank you so much for joining the show this evening. We'll have to go now, though I don't want to go, but we have to go. All right, little kitties, Auntie Beam loves you so much, you know I do, right? And I will always say that you are bold, strong, smart, and beautiful. Don't let anyone talk you down. That's the rule. All right, little cuties, take care. Mommies and daddies, you can call this number for your sponsorship and advert. 08169 92, 08169 93 6807, 08169 93 6807. Thank you so much, everyone, for joining the show. I love you all, little cuties. Bye.
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very good evening and thanks for joining us on Adaba FM's News Magazine Periscope. It's a compilation of local, foreign, entertainment and sports news. In tonight's edition, President Tinubu calls for protection of migrants' rights in Africa. Federal government yields to labor demands. Court sentences former Minister of Power to 75-year imprisonment. Details of these and other stories in a moment. I am Faith Yusuf Elisha.

President Bola Ahmed Tinubu has condemned the targeting of migrants in parts of Africa. He made the remarks at the Africa Forward Summit held at the Kenyatta International Convention Center in Nairobi, where African leaders gathered to discuss peace, security, migration challenges. President Tinubu said migration is a natural and historical part of human civilization and must not be subjected to violence or jungle justice. He further cautioned that the weaponization of migration risks weakening multilateral cooperation and undermining efforts towards regional integration. However, President Tinubu called for stronger economic integration across Africa to promote the continent's growth and prosperity. The federal government has approved the long-awaited 40% peculiar allowance for federal civil servants following pressure from organized labor and threats of industrial action. The approval came after a meeting with the Joint National Public Service Negotiation Council and the National Salaries, Incomes and Wages Commission in Abuja, presided over by the head of civil service of the Federation, Mrs. Esther Walson-Jack, where both parties presented their positions before agreement was reached. Mrs. Walson-Jack stressed the need for improved communication and trust between government management teams and labor unions to prevent industrial disputes. In his response, National Secretary of the Council, Oloyo Gbenga, described the development as a major victory for Nigerian workers and a step towards easing economic hardship. He said implementation will take effect from June 1, 2026, after workers had waited since July 2024 for the adjustment. Oloyo revealed that an earlier planned nationwide industrial action scheduled for May 21 would now be shelved following the agreement. He, however, urged state governments to adopt the circular to extend benefits to state and local government workers. A federal high court in Abuja has sentenced former Minister of Power Salim Mamman to 75 years imprisonment. Mamman, who served under former President Muhammadu Buhari, was found guilty of fraud and money laundering involving about 33.8 billion naira linked to major power projects in Nigeria. He found guilty on all 12 counts filed against him, including money laundering, criminal breach of trust and illegal cash transactions. The judgment delivered by Justice James Omotosho followed months of trial initiated by the Economic and Financial Crimes Commission, EFCC, accusing the former minister of diverting funds meant for the Zungeru and Mambila hydroelectric power projects during his tenure. He was sentenced to 7 years imprisonment on 10 counts, with additional terms of 3 and 2 years on other counts, all ordered to run consecutively, amounting to a total of 75 years. Justice Omotosho also ordered the forfeiture of several assets, including foreign currencies and 4 Abuja properties linked to the former minister. The court also issued a warrant for Mamman's arrest after he failed to appear in court, directing security agencies, including Interpol, to apprehend him wherever he is found. The Nigerian Democratic Congress, NDC, has commenced the sale of expression of interest forms. The sale, which began today, is expected to close on Monday, May 18, 2026. The party also disclosed that nomination forms will be sold from Thursday, May 21 to Saturday, May 23, while submissions close on Monday, May 25. A timetable released on Tuesday by the party's national chairman, Senator Moses Nwegele, and National Secretary Barrister Ikenna Ehenwezu, announced that aspirants seeking its presidential ticket ahead of the 2027 general elections will pay a total of 60 million naira for expression of interest and nomination forms. It also revealed that screening and interviews would hold from Tuesday, May 19 to Thursday, May 21, 2026, to determine eligibility for the next stage. Oyo State Governor Seyi Makinde has formally declared his presidential ambition during a major political rally scheduled to hold at the historic Mapo Hall in Ibadan on Thursday.
The event, tagged Unity Mega Rally Ibadan 2026, is expected to serve as the official launch of Governor Makinde's anticipated bid for the 2027 presidential election. The rally will also feature the unveiling of a political alliance between the People's Democratic Party and the Allied People's Movement in Oyo State. The rally is expected to be preceded by the signing of an alliance agreement between leaders of the APM and the Tamino Turaki faction of the PDP. Governor Makinde had earlier reaffirmed his loyalty to the PDP after a meeting with President Bola Tinubu in January 2026, stating that bipartisan cooperation in governance does not amount to defection to the ruling All Progressive Congress. In the meantime, workers of the Nigerian National Office of the West African Examination Council, WAEC, has embarked on a three-day protest over alleged management high-handedness and illegal recruitment, imposition of pay policies. The industrial action, which began on Wednesday at WAEC headquarters in Lagos, is expected to spread to offices nationwide, including regional and state branches. The protest is being organized by the Non-Academic Staff Union of Educational and Associated Institutions, NASU, which accuses management of unilateral decisions, breach of seniority rules, and punitive administration's actions against staff. In its response, WAEC management denied several of the allegations, insisting it operates within established conditions of service. The council says some decisions, including adjustments to the WAEC examination duration, were made in line with directive from the Federal Ministry of Education. It also disclosed that the proposed minimum net pay policy has been suspended and maintained that grievances procedures remain available for staff concerns. The Nigerian Midstream and Downstream Petroleum Regulatory Authority, NMDPRA, says daily consumption of petrol has increased by 10.7% in April 2026. The increase comes amid growing tensions in the Middle East, which have pushed global crude oil prices above $106 per barrel across the country. New data released by NMDPRA showed that daily petrol consumption rose to 52.4 million liters in April, up from 47.3 million liters recorded in March. The report also showed that combined petrol supply from the Dangote refinery and fuel imports increased by 10.7% to 44.4 million liters per day in April. A breakdown of the figures revealed that supply from the Dangote refinery rose by 19% to 40.7 million liters daily, while petrol imports dropped by over 37% to 3.7 million liters per day. The Ondo State government has appealed to members of the All Progressive Congress to maintain peace and order during the party's primary scheduled to hold on May 15, 18, and 20, 2026 for the House of Representatives, State Houses of Assembly, and Senate elections, respectively. The government described the primaries as a crucial democratic exercise for the ruling party and urged aspirants, party leaders, and supporters to conduct themselves responsibly throughout the process. A statement by the Commissioner for Education, Iduwa Janaku, emphasizes that Governor Aiyedatiwa remains committed to sustaining law and order across the state in line with the directive of President Bola Ahmed Tinubu. A political group within the APC, the Grassroots Movement for Tinubu GMT, has appealed to Governor Lucky Aiyedatiwa and party stakeholders to ensure peaceful, free, and transparent primaries ahead of the 2027 elections. A statement by the group's Director General, Saka Yusuf Ogunleye, expresses concern over rising tension within the party following alleged attempts to impose candidates through consensus agreements. The group claimed that some party leaders and members

0: general elections. With a smartphone and internet connection, strangers across Nigeria are discreetly negotiating sex online between buyers and sellers. But beyond the secret calls and hidden chats lies a deeper story of emotional trauma, sexually transmitted diseases, economic desperation, and legal uncertainty. This is also what some experts describe as a growing failure of societal values and parenting. In this special report, Adaba FM's Dimeji Daniel investigates the psychological effects of online prostitution, the laws on solicitation in Nigeria, and what families and government can do to check the growing digital sex economy in Nigeria.
1: Overnight is 50k.
2: Yeah, you promised to give me a good time. Do you do raw?
1: If I'm doing that, it's 90k.
2: How many minutes can you last?
1: I'm done only when you're done.
2: In less than 2 minutes, I reach an agreement with one of the ladies on codedruns.com. One of the many websites where people discreetly solicit sex in exchange for money from young Nigerians. There are other websites like exoticnigeria.com, nigeriaoddguest.com, afroescort.com, and many more. A visit to these websites shows you the services of each young lady or man on display. Services such as threesome, roleplay, gangbang, which usually involves having sexual interactions with multiple people during the same encounter. Others are humiliation and BDSM, which often includes the use of wrist rings like ropes or handcuffs. There are also different rigs for protected and unprotected sex, anal sex, and many more.
0: What about anal?
3: Well, depending on the person and how clean she is and how attracted I am to her.
2: That was the voice of a female colleague pretending to hire one of the guys on one of such websites. You may ask why young Nigerians will be involved in this. An economic expert, Rotimi Ogunle, provides some context.
4: I think economic failure is part of what is happening nowadays, that is making many of our ladies' words to go wayward.
2: Can the economic benefit in this venture outweigh the dangers therein? Director of Public Health Services in Ondo State, Dr. Stephen Fagbemi, weighs in.
5: The risk of sexually transmitted infections are very, very high. So some of these things may have immediate problems. There are organisms, viruses, and that we acquire now that it may take 10, 15 years later before it metamorphoses into bigger problems that are difficult to solve.
2: Beyond the dangers of diseases, clinical psychologist Dr. Odusoya Adedeji said many of such young people may suffer emotional trauma resulting in self-hatred, cognitive dissonance, among others.
6: Idealism is what you idealize, where you envision yourself to be. But moving there, you now realize that your path does not even align with that idealism. It creates what we call dissonance. Dissonance in the sense that, there is a wide gap between where I'm coming from and where I'm going. So for that person, it creates what we call cognitive upset. And that person, one of the ways by which they get to, to deal with it is that the only person they see is themselves. So they direct anger towards themselves. That's why some people, if their past begins to haunt their future, some people, they take their life.
2: Legal practitioner Sholaji Shafe says this digital sex economy is criminal and that government, parents, and agencies like the National Orientation Agency have a critical role to play in stopping the trend.
7: The law that will catch up with the person is under Section 24 of the Cyber Crimes Act. But the punishment aspect have to be under Section 170 of the Criminal Code, whereby you are sending in decent obscene material by post, either by email or electronic means, and the punishment for it is 1 year imprisonment.
2: Though the transactions may last only a few hours for many who patronize this website, expert warn the consequences may last longer for these young people on display. This is more reason experts believe that unless deeper economic and social problems are addressed, Nigeria's digital sex economy may quietly continue to fester. Dimeji Daniels, Adaba FM News.
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1: Warm greetings from Achievers University, Owo, a private university with distinction. 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At Achievers University, we honestly impart knowledge on our students and pursue all we do with a sense of integrity, thereby preparing our students for the position of a higher task, that of being the future hope and leaders of the society. Our mission to be the best university is very clear and achievable. 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We appreciate all our parents and the government, the press and the society at large for your support. And we assure you that, by the grace of God, we shall achieve greatness and you'll be very proud of us. Achievers University. 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

0: 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And now to the foreign scene, where UN calls for independent probes into Nigeria, Chad airstrikes. Let's now join Michael Akintunde for more details.
1: Good evening and welcome. The UN High Commissioner for Human Rights, Volker Turk, has called for independent investigations into reports that airstrikes by the Nigerian Chadian militaries in northern Nigeria may have killed dozens of civilians. The report has it that the alleged incident happened during military operations targeting Boko Haram camps in remote islands, areas within the Lake Chad region, which borders Nigeria, Cameroon, Niger Republic and Chad. Volker expressed sorrow over the reported civilian casualties and stressed that both militaries must be ready to take stronger precautions to avoid harming civilians. He also urged that any potential violations be properly investigated and that those responsible be held accountable under international law. And Ghanaian government says it will evacuate over 300 of its citizens from South Africa following recent protests targeting foreign nationals. The evacuation follows reports of distressed nationals and an advisory issued by the foreign ministry in response to what it described as a wave of xenophobic attacks. However, South African authorities have denied reports of widespread attacks, insisting that videos circulating on social media are fake. South African President Cyril Ramaphosa said recent protests and criminal activities targeting foreign nationals do not reflect official government policy, describing them as isolated incidents of criminal behavior. Meanwhile, South Africa's highest court has ruled that foreign nationals cannot reapply for asylum once the application has been rejected. United States President Donald Trump has urged Chinese President Xi Jinping to open up China's economy further to American businesses during a high-level summit in Beijing. President Trump departed Washington today for the visit, which is expected to focus on trade, technology, Taiwan, and the ongoing conflict involving Iran. President Trump also indicated that concerns would include U.S. arms sales to Taiwan, a sensitive issue for China, which claims the self-governed island as part of its territory. Trump's trip makes the first visit by U.S. president to China in nearly a decade, and follows heightened tensions between both countries over trade policies, artificial intelligence, and Taiwan. Meanwhile, security has been tightened across Beijing ahead of the summit, which, with increased police presence, reported around major roads and public transport stations. And that's Foreign News Tonight. I'm Michael Akin.
0: From the showbiz world tonight, fans celebrate as Vicky James and husband welcome first child. Patience Olusegun is our guide.
2: Good evening and welcome to Entertainment News on Periscope. Music executive Michael Collins Ajere, popularly known as Don Jazzy, has denied allegations that his record label Maven Records prioritizes some artists over others in terms of promotion and other opportunities. The music producer said it made no sense that a record label would invest in an artist and ignore the artist in a bid to promote another. He claimed that the artists who are not making waves and releasing fewer songs in Maven are responsible for their decisions and not the record label. He also claimed that imposter syndrome and overthinking are responsible for the allegations of neglect by artists who assume their colleagues are treated better. Celebrity fashion designer Vicky James and her husband Femi Atere have announced the birth of their first child, a baby girl named Eliana. The designer made the announcement in an Instagram post on Wednesday, revealing that their daughter was born on 2nd of May 2026. Following the announcement, congratulatory messages poured in from celebrities and fans across social media platforms. Vicky James and her husband had earlier announced their pregnancy in February, which also attracted widespread congratulatory reactions from fans and public figures. Finally, on Periscope. Grief and heartbreak swept across Nollywood as actors and filmmakers took to social media to mourn the tragic death of popular actor Alex Ekubo. The shocking news of the actor's passing left fans and colleagues devastated, with many struggling to come to terms with the loss of one's Nollywood most loved personalities. Several actors shared emotional tributes filled with pain, memories, and disbelief as they reflected on moments spent with the late actor. Award-winning actress Funke Akindele, Godwin Inadekwe, actor Bolanle Ninalowo, Omoni Oboli, amongst others, have expressed deep sorrow over the tragedy. Fans across social media platforms also flooded comment sections with tears, prayers, and emotional messages describing Ekubo as a talented actor whose smile, charm, and energy lit up screens and touched many lives. As of the time of filing this report, Alex Ekubo's family had yet to release an official statement regarding the circumstances surrounding his death and burial arrangements. That's entertainment news on Periscope. I am Patience Olusegun. Good evening and thanks for listening.
0: And finally on sports news tonight, Ikorodu City's Arumale leads NPFL contingent and Super Eagle squad. Lasukami Olujoba is standing by.
1: Ikorodu City striker Joseph Arumala heads the list of home-based players selected by Super Eagles head coach Eric Chell for the 2026 Unity Cup competition. Arumala, who previously represented Nigeria at the under-17 level, has scored 13 goals for Ikorodu City in the ongoing Nigeria Premier Football League season. Report says that two other players from Ikorodu City will also be part of the squad, while Enugu Rangers will have two representatives, while Rivers United and Shooting Stars are expected to contribute one player as each. The selected players have reportedly arrived in Abuja for the processing of entry visas to the United Kingdom ahead of the tournament. Eric Chell is said to have made his selections after monitoring several Nigerian Premier Football League matches in recent weeks. The 48-year-old tactician is expected to release the full Super Eagles squad list later this month. Nigeria will take on Zimbabwe in the semi-final of the 2026 Unity Cup at the Valley in London on Tuesday, May the 26th. Manchester City manager Pep Guardiola has described the video assistant referee as a flip of a coin. Guardiola says he has never fully trusted referees and match officials since arriving in England. The City manager made remarks while speaking to reporters ahead of today's Premier League clash between Manchester City and Crystal Palace. Manchester City are aiming for victory in the match to maintain pressure on Arsenal in the Premier League title race. Guardiola warned his players against blaming referees or VAR decision if they fail to achieve their objective this season. Paris Saint-Germain have received a major boost ahead of their UEFA Champions League final against Arsenal later this month. The French champions secure their place in the final after defeating Bayern Munich in the semi-final stage of the competition. Coach Luis Enrique and his team are scheduled to face Arsenal in the Champions League final on May the 30th in Budapest. PSG confirmed that defender Achraf Hakimi has returned to training after recovering from a thigh injury suffered during the first leg of the semi-final clash against Bayern Munich. The club also announced that Lucas Chavelia and Quentin Unjato have resumed individual outdoor training sessions. The development is expected to strengthen PSG squad as preparations intensify for the highly anticipated Champions League final later this month. And that's Sport News Tonight on Periscope. My name is Olasun Konmi Ilujoba.
0: And that Sports News brings us to the end of today's edition of Periscope. It's edited by Patience Olusegun. On behalf of the production team, I'm Faith Yusuf Elisha. Many thanks for listening. Good evening.
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15: I'm in love, oh.
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0: That spirit is real.
1: That
0: you have children, you suffer.
1: When
0: you have husband, you suffer. In the face of what he will trouble
1: you.
0: Everybody will trouble him. It is a spirit.
1: Kind of spirit
0: you carry determine the kind of life you live.
1: Why
0: someone speaking in
1: tongue
0: when he was possessed by the Holy Spirit? Why
1: does
0: someone cannot do the will of God because he has no spirit? Out of
1: life.
0: Wind of suffering in my life.
1: I
0: have a fire. Suffering spirit. Spirit that troubles someone.
1: Hear
0: the voice of the Lord.
1: Jade lara mi.
0: Out of my body.
1: Baba,
0: that man you are not praying.
1: That brother gbadua.
0: That brother pray.
1: Brother ye gbadua.
0: This pray.
1: Gbadua.
0: That spirit is making it difficult for you to build your house. That spirit in your body.
1: Not
0: that make it shall become difficult.
1: The
0: spirit that you are carrying. To make you to have the something trouble you.
1: Spirit.
0: Spirit that is troubling me.
1: Out of
0: my fire.
1: Yes, yes, yes, yes. Yes, yes. Yes, yes. Yes, yes. Yes, yes. I want to be that yoni. Baba mi tu ona. Ina tu ona. Yes. Yes. Yes. Yes. Oh, your fire!
0: You are playing. You are still joking. Please don't play right now.
1: Please. You are the owner of your life.
0: You are not near here. The Lord has created it, has given it to you. Everybody will pray this prayer. Out of my body. Arrow that makes one to live life with difficulty. Arrow of difficulty. Everything that
1: other
0: do is
1: be
0: I do with difficulty.
1: Oh yeah, oh yeah, oh yeah, oh yeah. Keep it, keep it, keep it, keep it, keep it, keep it, keep it, keep it, keep it, keep it, keep it, keep it, keep it, keep it, keep it, keep it, keep it, keep it, keep it, keep it, keep it, keep it, keep it, keep it, keep it, keep it, keep it, keep it, keep it, keep it, keep it, keep it, keep it, keep it, keep it, keep it, keep it, keep it, keep it, keep it, keep it, keep it, keep it, keep it, keep it, keep it, keep it, keep it, keep it, keep it, keep it, keep it, keep it, keep it, keep it, keep it, keep it, keep it, keep it, keep it, keep it, keep it, keep it, keep it, keep it, keep it, keep it, keep it, keep it, keep it, keep it, keep it, keep it, keep it, keep it, keep it, keep it, keep it, keep it, keep it, keep it, keep it, keep it, keep it, keep it, keep it, keep it, keep it, keep it, keep it, keep it, keep it, keep it, keep it, keep it, keep it

0: To have children, they use it to torment couples.
1: I am a visitor. I'm
0: they can use words to torment you.
1: Me, my boss, my brother.
0: I don't know how you're going to pray this prayer.
1: And you will end up.
0: Who are you that you are troubling my life?
1: Olu wa so ina kale
0: the Lord sent fire upon you.
1: Go grabara thunder,
0: move me. Every power that is troubling me.
1: Go grabara thunder, move me.
0: Power that is troubling me.
1: But they can't get your boss.
0: I'm going to talk to you now.
1: Grabara thunder, move me.
0: You have forgotten.
1: Amen.
0: I shared a story with you.
1: Open it up your mess.
0: A woman that had 9 children.
1: And
0: a single year, 7 died. When she came before me, I believe
1: they
0: have seen a wish. No,
1: now
0: this is a wish before me.
1: Mo ba gbadura.
0: I pray.
1: Oluwa ni obirin to nwo iko laje o.
0: Now say that woman is innocent.
1: Oluwa ni.
0: The Lord said.
1: Iya oko re lo fi omo mejeje dajo.
0: It is the mother-in-law that killed 7 children.
1: Ki wa lojo fi dajo?
0: Why, sir?
1: Oluwa ni ko le ba marriage won je ni.
0: The Lord said because to destroy their marriage.
1: O wa ku akobi ati afigben.
0: Remain only the first and the last born.
1: Akobi yen wa wa lati ko.
0: And the first man came from Lagos.
1: O wa mu last born yen.
0: He wanted to pick the last born.
1: O wa koju si mama yen.
0: And he faced their mother.
1: Mama yen lo wi bo npe.
0: And he said he told her.
1: Mama aye re ti baje o.
0: Your last time is already destroyed.
1: Oju aye e gan ti baje.
0: Your last time is destroyed.
1: Eyin rege o si le da.
0: Therefore even when you die things cannot be.
1: Baba wo.
0: If you lie.
1: Ko je mo tu o accident ka wo. Sodeko.
0: Cause accident before we get to
1: Lagos. Oh, too far. We made it.
0: And you did it to many two of us.
1: Ori ori, rekuti buru.
0: Because already you are doomed.
1: Mama yelo soko soko.
0: The woman says she cried.
1: Agbara singbenu ya okoe.
0: It is the power that dwells in mother.
1: Londa mwe.
0: That trouble her.
1: Mami ba mi sami.
0: Please say amen.
1: Emi oma agbara to leri ne kala ti da mu e.
0: Any power that tries to trouble you.
1: Remember, pray now.
0: The power of God of Elijah.
1: Oh, so can it never let go to one of
0: them.
1: Amen. Baba, yeah, but we're praying now.
0: Yeah.
1: I thought I wouldn't that moment.
0: Power that troubles me.
1: Is it power from my husband's house?
0: Is it power from my
1: father's house?
0: Is it power from my father's
1: house?
0: Is it power of this?
1: Abi tego.
0: All that of roots.
1: Agbara oko run ni.
0: The power of familiar.
1: Abi ti balopo oju ala.
0: All the intercourse in my dream.
1: Agbara wo aye ni.
0: Every power of our body.
1: Abi ti iruba ori ta meta.
0: The word is sacrifice in injunction.
1: Oh pray no.
0: Oh fire.
1: Oh ya Paulu. Oh
0: Paulu Paulu.
1: Ino Paulu ha.
0: Paulu Paulu.
1: Ino Paulu ha.
0: Paulu Paulu.
1: Gbogbo agbara ti nda mu marriage ni.
0: Power that trouble my marriage.
1: Gbogbo agbara to nda mu aye awon omo
0: mi.
1: Power that
0: problem I want.
1: Enough. Follow up. Oh yeah.
0: There's a very particular matter that is
1: Lori of my
0: yesterday. It's about that your child.
1: Or can in that more
0: matter that is troubling your heart.
1: Oh Lua.
0: Oh no.
1: You are not in that more.
0: That's everything that troubles my heart.
1: Oh, Billy can baby be.
0: There's a woman here.
1: Ah, yes, it's true.
0: You are already fed up.
1: Oh Lua, so we pray.
0: They're not sad.
1: You are not your love, you're told what.
0: God is not sad today.
1: Oh, my father, I want you to not in
0: that way. Settle that matter that troubles you.
1: Oh Lua.
0: Oh no.
1: You are not in that
0: moment.
1: Oh, and this prayer. So tell us the idea.
0: Prophesy the love of that person.
1: Oh, we pray in the name of Jesus
0: Christ. In the name of Jesus Christ.
1: Oh, need that, mama.
0: You will no more be troubled.
1: Lord, your man.
0: Over your children.
1: Lord, your God.
0: Over your husband.
1: Lord, his head.
0: Over your world.
1: Ninu agwara re.
0: Even in your body.
1: He da mo pari Lord.
0: Trouble is
1: here. Oh, your fire. Oh,
0: When the Lord prosper one's way,
1: you will
0: be meeting goodness in your way. And I
1: say
0: that goodness,
1: hear
0: the way
1: it says,
0: I said good goodness to the sons of my
1: master
0: Abraham. Whoever the Lord has prosper your way, it is then they will do you good. As you are going out after this prayer,
1: that is number two.
0: Any keji?
1: Eh, God of my by laser.
0: Please, you must pray this one.
1: Eh, sis, my God of my.
0: Please, you have to pray this.
1: Oh, we pray.
0: He says,
1: Oluwa Olorun Abraham.
0: God of Abraham.
1: Oluwa mi.
0: My Lord,
1: hey, me
0: I beg you,
1: say on me, ni re,
0: prosper my way today.
1: Si say, ore.
0: And do goodness
1: Abraham.
0: For Abraham,
1: Oluwa mi.
0: My safe master.
1: That is number one.
0: Any,
1: I si olore.
0: People, you do you good.
1: Be a warm, but you're not.
0: Prosper your way.
1: And now what? When you
0: press forth your right hand.
1: Oh, let's see any Kenya river in family.
0: You said they have never received your family.
1: Hey, me and my boss,
0: I know you
1: are
0: going to say.
1: Oh, do I yonder for alone? Meeting what you in the
0: world. Me that they
1: don't have. Meeting what you're all about.
0: Me that they get hands.
1: Yeah, me about the land.
0: Take it down.
1: Oh, yeah, fire!
0: Oh, yeah.
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1: Nítorí ti Jonathan.
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0: up by Jalon. 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
0: a me I need
1: spirit of lack,
0: a me or
1: spirit of poverty.
0: Kofayela. You will prosper. You will succeed. You will prosper. You will succeed. In the name of Jesus. Listen to me.
1: Why you must break through?
0: 2 Corinthians.
1: Corinthians
0: chapter 8. Verse 9.
1: Ezekiel.
0: 2 Corinthians.
1: Corinthians
0: chapter 8. Verse 9.
1: Ezekiel. What does he say?
0: Nitori.
2: Eyin mo ori ofe Oluwa wa.
0: E mo ori ofe Oluwa wa.
2: Jesus Christ.
0: Jesus Christ. Ni pe
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0: O je Oloro Olorun.
2: Nitori yin.
0: Tori ti e.
2: O di talaka.
0: O di talaka.
2: Ya le so yin di Oloro.
1: Ebi mi mo.
2: Ebi
1: mi mo.
0: My God.
1: That we may be made rich.
0: God wants you to prosper. Today
1: or tomorrow.
0: I will be
1: sitting with this
0: man. Good or loud.
1: You must break it.
0: Or about loud more.
1: Not a matter of my father to make it
0: out. Good or drop glory.
1: It was done from you.
0: Enough is enough. Enough is enough. Let's you, Lord.
1: From today.
0: Me will live passion.
1: I the prophet authorized.
0: Allah.
1: Now you break through.
0: Allah. Tabaria
1: Mush. If there's any mark of poverty.
0: Bang your money.
1: Follow your destiny.
0: I'm your parent.
1: I'm your parent.
0: I'm your parent.
1: I'm
0: your parent.
1: I'm
0: your parent.
1: I'm
0: your parent.
1: Every covenant of poverty that I've been put into
0: my budget.
1: I destroy.
0: Divine connection.
1: He's so particular.
0: He's so polatila.
1: Connection for
0: poverty.
1: Connection for poverty.
0: I want to my mother.
1: I want to my
0: son. I want to my son.
1: People that you connect with.
0: My fire so
1: that will pull you to
0: your son.
1: Now connect to them.
0: Lola.
1: God bless you, Lola.
0: In the name of
1: Jesus,
0: for us I pray my life.
1: Beat your chest that I will break through.
0: Oh, but do
1: I pray?
0: Lili la,
1: in breaking through
0: my life.
1: Now we break through.
0: This is serere.
1: In prospering,
0: oh my serere.
1: In prospering,
0: in the name of
1: Jesus.
0: I can be there.
1: Shout where you are.
0: Oh, why, Lee?
1: Unseen hands.
0: Tomatilla Kugo.
1: That shout of glory.
0: Oh, no, I get
1: that. God's got it all.
0: Oh, why, Lee?
1: Unseen hands.
0: Tomatilla Kugo.
1: Shout it of glory against
0: me. Oh, no, I get
1: that. Whatever.
0: Oh, yo, yo. 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
1: 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I want us to read it.
2: With understanding.
1: John 3:27.
2: Follow it down.
1: You see down.
2: What's in your back?
1: What's in your
2: back?
1: Eyin o le ro nkan gbo
2: o ni si danifi
1: ti a ba fun
2: lati
1: orun wa oga ko si bo se sapato awon kankan be
2: there are some things sir
1: ti o le wa
2: that will never come
1: ati torun ba si
2: on ti heaven o
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2: from today
1: medu ale
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1: gbogbo eyi ti orun ti
2: all of it that happened at the shot again
1: orun yin bere si o meta lo ma sele
2: three things happen sir
1: lojo ti orun ba si iwo dide
2: now when you realize
1: iwo sanu si
2: you have blessed upon Zion
1: wa dide
2: that means you are right
1: ni orun
2: from the heaven
1: imeli ku olorun be lorun
2: when the God is in heaven
1: o se nto wu
2: do what he pleases
1: as tete ko se
2: in the beginning
1: olorun da aye
2: enter the heaven
1: o da orun
2: and the earth
1: alen to le mo yi
2: that person that is the
1: so fun
2: tell that person
1: orun e lo ti
2: they have to be sure
1: as governless
2: they have that to sure
1: to ba ti gbo mi tan
2: after hearing this
1: nakete
2: immediately
1: o gbudo gbadu a 15
2: minutes 15 minutes under
1: one of 30 minutes
2: or 30 minutes
1: to ba raye
2: if you have time
1: ki ya mo ba je mi
2: mo don't stop my thing
1: orun mi si
2: my heaven was up
1: all request 121
2: 121
1: oni emi o gbe oju
2: mi I will lift up my eyes
1: si bo sa
2: on to that
1: ori oke won ni
2: iye
1: ni orun
2: that's heaven
1: ibo ni
2: from where is
1: ti wa I saw
2: and
1: ti o ba ri ranlowo
2: I know that Steve has
1: said lo ma se
2: they are the ones that's complete
1: mo ti ri awon to level
2: as people that are give
1: mo ti ran to ma do agba mo ti ran to lana
2: iti people that are not
1: mo ti ran to ma wasu se
2: people that can preach
1: ti a o ran won lowo
2: we never heard
1: mo ri akisa lorun
2: I see them all like
1: mo de re ni to wa afraid
2: and I saw that
1: ninu oppression
2: in oppression
1: sugbon ti ran lowo
2: they are help
1: I lost si party kan
2: we went to party
1: ni odun die
2: se some years back
1: ikan lara awon ore mi
2: one of my friends
1: lati America
2: from America
1: o wa soku
2: he came for very
1: awon lo si very
2: high where there
1: awon eyan la la lo wa
2: get people were there
1: I said great people
2: awon eyan la la
1: big people
2: awon eyan
1: to lo billionaire millionaire
2: billionaires millionaires
1: omo kunrin to wa pe ko wa
2: ko the man dey bother to
1: see niwon ba temi
2: to my own knowledge
1: mo member mo ri
2: I know those that I
1: story mo ti ko ni party
2: but that sang the party
1: now mo ri omo kunrin
2: I was this young man
1: atiki here
2: you from
1: abosi
2: to kiss
1: abosi
3: ben ilunda
2: iwo jojo bi
3: sugbon to ya mi lelu ni
2: pe
3: won gbe owo fun
2: they were giving him bills of money
3: bere mo ni
2: aida
3: sa lokunrin
2: who is this
3: won ni gbogbo ri sey
2: they say this is
3: won lo nlo ni
2: he was there
3: ibo lo ti rowo
2: where the guy
3: won gbogbo group won ti mo wo
2: they said the group that sister
3: sin tan fa se laye
2: pe ti won to be like
3: go London
2: whether
3: go America
2: in America
3: go Canada
2: or Canada
3: o mo kunrin na mu lo
2: this the man dey
3: tori aburo ikan ninu won
2: ni because the younger brother of
3: Canada sir
2: iyo
3: gentle lady
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1: o npe o o
0: npe ju
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0: Psalm 121 Psalm 46 Psalm 20
1: Psalm 20
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1: don't I Psalm 40
0: lema tani
1: 3 times
0: Psalm 121
1: Psalm 121
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1: yin
0: labi orun
1: under heaven
0: Only job was said.
1: Let me just see.
0: Only job was said.
1: Maybe like 13 or 15
0: minutes. Do
1: See what happened.
0: Oh, no, no,
1: Last time I told me,
0: King did it.
1: Let me be next.
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1: long time.
0: Number two, I'm a free and it's a rope. We say, go. Number three, on to son,
1: what you have lost.
0: I know I'm a best man. My lad, that my leg, it was a Gabiana. You sell it. Number four, I'm a pussy.
1: It provides.
0: Oh, my God. 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
1: Peter,
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1: he had toys,
0: Latana,
1: Luke
0: 5:1, Korinka Kamu,
1: he got noticed
0: that, anu loba,
1: until Messi came to him.
0: Oh, Lord, yeah, me name to
1: let me your vote.
0: Oh, the party,
1: and I'm going
0: to finish. La.
1: Get God.
0: Tony, I know
1: that.
0: Oh, I need you. I'm going to
1: see.
0: To see me. To see me. To see me.
1: To see me.
0: Only, sir.
1: He said that.
0: Atana.
1: Since yesterday.
0: Latin, sir.
1: You have been dreaming.
0: Subantori, Waloso.
1: What you said
0: is that. Nibi to ti se wa
1: la you have never before
0: tori kan
1: I got nothing
0: nitori anu
1: emi at the best of this
0: lori re mu lori re mu lori re mu where you have failed you will fail no more where you have failed you will fail no more where you have failed you will fail no more won fun me ni ase adua
1: I give your tongue up
0: pelu oro olohun
1: with the word of God
0: tin ba de ti so
1: I want to speak
0: ke ma dimu
1: please hold on to you
0: nkan karun
1: ti
0: pare o le ka
1: that you cannot do
0: to je pa nu ni
1: kan so
0: o le ti olori ogun re subu
1: it can put down your arch enemy
0: the great God
1: Allah
0: we put down
1: your family
0: your great enemies
1: ben
0: first Samuel 17 David wi pe Goliath olorun la ni mo ni
1: I have a great God
0: ya dabala so ren ti o ba jiya
1: if you will suffer
0: ti o ni bombe
1: I don't be escape
0: any be anuru
1: it is go and look for someone that can be
0: ne ko kolu
1: adu atande
0: hey when people carry mercy of God
1: say the man get God
0: if you fight them you have already failed before you start
1: o ti kuna ko ta jo bere rara
0: ko to bere
1: before you start
0: o ti kuna
1: you have failed
0: to ran to ba ru anu
1: because those that carry mercy
0: ma ba ja
1: o hey that's why you
0: ma ba binu
1: that's why you are
0: giving any ru anu olorun ma ba ja
1: o
0: tori orun oni gba
1: hadu never na
0: ka kigi boju eyeju e
1: for to deep stick in his
0: awon mo to sanu fun
1: those that show mercy
0: eyin oju e ni
1: won
0: aya aya aya oh my god o ri pe kiko lati to dodo David
1: before God let God to tell that all
0: owo oluwa ti gbokuta lowo
1: da and of God let it stop from me
0: ibi ti David ti ko lati obo
1: where to let it not cover
0: gbokuta gbawo be
1: was that is
0: to go
1: I did that thing
0: ah olori ogun re labe anu
1: Oh,
0: wow! I can't remember the Valasa. Yenadava, Kakuza, Madava, and what we pillay, Ipare, Oka, oh, the Genesis 12, Latifaswa,
1: or
0: loss of Abraham, Mofa,
1: you
0: have
1: to pick you out of
0: Moma Pombe, Mommy.
1: I know you saw us there.
0: You want that the
1: boy to come out.
0: Mofa said,
1: I want to make you pay.
0: Molua Gogo. The strong Pharaoh. The oppressors. Oh my God. The tormentor. Asoku le gbe lo. Olorun lo mo ijiya to fit awon. O ti Goliath.
1: He pushed Goliath.
0: To fi subu.
1: He
0: die na fi be ori
1: e.
0: Ọkùnrin tin je
1: Saul.
0: For the Moida,
1: he took Saul.
0: Olamba David,
1: he was riding that.
0: Oh, yeah, no, by Saul, with a parade.
1: But Saul keeps his own
0: attack. You don't hear what I
1: said. I
0: saw, buddy. I bought Montinja.
1: I don't know what's coming.
0: Mok Bewali.
1: I come into your house.
0: I know from. A nu fun in love with your kere
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2: 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God bless
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